0: The Tunnel to Towers Foundation is tonight's Delilah Dilemma sponsor. Born on America's darkest day of 9/11, Tunnel to Towers has helped America's heroes ever since. Heroes like NYPD Detective Eric Kaleha. Eric dreamed of being a police officer and fulfilled that dream by joining the NYPD in 1994. After September 11th, he served at Ground Zero 4 months. Kaleha later developed multiple cancers tied to his service and passed away. Tunnel to Towers honored him by paying off his family's mortgage. 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Donate $11 monthly or donate your car or land at t2t.org. Tonight's Delilah's Dilemma says, I am 53 years old and have struggled with anxiety and depression most of my life, recognizing recently that my family of origin is very dysfunctional and seems to attempt to sabotage my happiness or success that I achieve. You say people treat you the way you allow them to, but I don't want to cut my family out of my life. I don't have the emotional capacity for it. Can you set boundaries without setting people's teeth gnashing? Thank you so much from Lisa. Lisa, I will share my words of advice for you coming up next. You're listening to Delilah. On Light 98.7.
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16: Here's your WHOP Weather Center forecast. Lows level off around 58 tonight under partly cloudy skies. Winds out of the southeast at around 5 miles an hour. Mainly clear skies tomorrow. Highs around 90. Tomorrow night, lows dip down to about 66. Sunshine mixed with clouds at times Thursday, with daytime highs approaching 92. 84, storms likely Friday. That's the forecast. I'm meteorologist Megan Mulford for 98.7 Light FM. 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

0: Good evening, my friend. Welcome to your Talk About It Tuesday night, the 29th of September. Happy birthday to my Shayla. My daughter Shayla is 32 today. Dee Dee, my girlfriend that I have known since I was like 8 or 9 years old, has a birthday today. She finally caught up with me. She's a couple of months behind me. And Aiden, my daughter's brother-in-law, celebrates his birthday today as well. So a lot of celebrating going on, a lot of birthdays. Maybe somebody in your family is celebrating. If so, have a slice of cake, sing happy birthday with me, and I will be here to celebrate with you. 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
10: Here's your WHOP Weather Center forecast. Lows level off around 58 tonight under partly cloudy skies. Winds out of the southeast at around 5 miles an hour. Mainly clear skies tomorrow. Highs around 90. Tomorrow night, lows dip down to about 66. Sunshine mixed with clouds at times Thursday, with daytime highs approaching 92. 84. Storms likely Friday. That's the forecast. I'm meteorologist Megan Mulford for 98.7 Light FM. 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
1: It is pumpkin season, pumpkin spice, pumpkin pie. Personally, I much prefer a sweet potato pie. I won't turn down a piece of pumpkin pie. It is also the season of gratitude. And in just a moment, I'm going to talk with a young lady who is so grateful for the family and the love she is surrounded with. The Sweet Call coming up next.

0: Keeping you company on an autumn night. You know, we talk about a lot of things on this show. We talk about life and love, about homecoming that's coming up and falling in love. But one thing we don't talk about enough in our society is mental health issues. And this is a really tough week for me because it is the anniversary of losing my son, Zach, who chose to change his address to Eternity 9 years ago. And it's so hard to get through the week, through the month, through the last 9 years, if I'm being completely honest. But it's something we don't talk about. Rarely do people feel comfortable sharing their struggles and their victories. In just a moment, I am going to talk with a woman who is willing to be completely transparent about her mental health issues, about the victories she has enjoyed. So proud of her and happy to share this information. Stay tuned for this call coming up next. 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
17: Here's your WHOP Weather Center forecast. Lows level off around 58 tonight under partly cloudy skies. Winds out of the southeast at around 5 miles an hour. Mainly clear skies tomorrow. Highs around 90. Tomorrow night, lows dip down to about 66. Sunshine mixed with clouds at times Thursday, with daytime highs approaching 92. 84. Storms likely Friday. That's the forecast. I'm meteorologist Megan Mulford for 98.7 Light FM. Currently, it's 73 degrees.
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0: keeping you company on a Tuesday night. Just one more day after today in the month of September, and then we are full on into October, into Halloween, and then the holidays will be here. Thank you for being here with me tonight. Thank you for spending this time here with us. Kick off your shoes. Sit back. Unburden your heart. I don't want to hear any negativity. Please, no negativity. I want to hear love and kindness, respect for one another. If you've got a great story to share, call me. The phone lines are open. 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
21: Here's your WHOP Weather Center forecast. Lows level off around 58 tonight under partly cloudy skies. Winds out of the southeast at around 5 miles an hour. Mainly clear skies tomorrow. Highs around 90. Tomorrow night, lows dip down to about 66. Sunshine mixed with clouds at times Thursday, with daytime highs approaching 92. 84. Storms likely Friday. That's the forecast.

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1: I don't know about you, but I love autumn. 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Thank you for being here with us

0: Each night, we open up the phone lines and we listen to you. I want to know who's on your heart, who you love and why you love them. I want to know how they make your life better, sweeter. In just a moment, I'm going to talk with a young man who wants to brag on his auntie, his heart auntie, and play a song for a woman who does not take time for herself very often. We're going to do that. We're going to take time to honor her tonight, right here. 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
15: Here's your WHOP Weather Center forecast. Lows level off around 58 tonight under partly cloudy skies. Winds out of the southeast at around 5 miles an hour. Mainly clear skies tomorrow. Highs around 90. Tomorrow night, lows dip down to about 66. Sunshine mixed with clouds at times Thursday, with daytime highs approaching 92. 84. Storms likely Friday. That's the forecast. I'm meteorologist Megan Mulford for 98.7 Light FM. Right now, 69.
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0: Hello, my friend. How are you? No, really, how are you? You having a tough day? Maybe a tough week? I had wanted to go for a horseback ride yesterday because I needed to do that for me. But then I got a call and I had to go to the bank. Then I had to go to the school and pick up my son who had an upset stomach and blah, blah, blah, blah, blah. So I didn't get to ride yesterday, but I did today. And let me tell you how that helps my mental health. It's a tough week for me personally, and I am doing everything I can to stay centered and to stay present and to not lose my mind as we head into this weekend, which is a tough anniversary for our family. But riding up a hill really fast with my helmet on, my riding helmet on, and my resident ravens. I've got two ravens that live at my ranch, and they follow me up the hill sometimes, and they join me today just to let me know that both my boys were thinking about me, because I sure have been thinking about them. And it was a wonderful day, a wonderful day. Thank you for sharing tonight with me. 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
1: Here's your WHOP Weather Center forecast. Lows level off around 58 tonight under partly cloudy skies. Winds out of the southeast at around 5 miles an hour. Mainly clear skies tomorrow. Highs around 90. Tomorrow night, lows dip down to about 66. Sunshine mixed with clouds at times Thursday, with daytime highs approaching 92. 84. Storms likely Friday. That's the forecast. I'm meteorologist Megan Mulford for 98.7 Light FM. Right now, 69.
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0: good evening. Who is this?
1: This is Elizabeth.
0: Hi, Elizabeth. 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How are you?
1: I'm wonderful, Delilah. 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
0: Fabulous. What can I do for you?
1: Delilah, I wanted to share with you the story of my amazing, amazing husband, Robert. 10 years ago, the love of my life that I thought then broke my heart, and I left the city. It was very hard, and I left the city, and I kind of still kept in contact with his mother.

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1: Well, it is officially fall. According to the calendar, fall started last week, and we are here to snuggle with you as you put away the summer clothes and get out the sweaters and the cups of hot cocoa and cups of hot tea. Thank you for settling in tonight with me,

0: Eyes of Faith makes stunningly good-looking eyeglasses. I should know, they're the only glasses I wear. The Eyes of Faith team, Jim and Amy, and others have put a plan together to provide you with an eye exam as well as providing one to someone else less fortunate living in Ghana. That's where Eyes of Faith Vision does such great work. One example, a 7-year-old boy was recently given new, much-needed eyeglasses. It's the first time ever this little boy could see the words on the chalkboard and in a book. When you become a member of Eyes of Faith Vision Plan, you not only get reimbursed for your annual eye exam from any licensed eye care professional, but you also provide a life-changing eye exam at the Eyes of Hope Vision Center in Ghana. 99% of the time, it's the first eye exam ever for that individual. The Eyes of Faith Vision Plan offers discounts on eyeglass frames, contact lenses, virtual eye care appointments, and so much more. 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Go online to this new website, eyesoffaith.vision. Tonight's Delilah's Dilemma says, I am 53 years old and have struggled with anxiety and depression most of my life, recognizing recently that my family of origin is very dysfunctional and seems to attempt to sabotage my happiness or success that I achieve. You say people treat you the way you allow them to, but I don't want to cut my family out of my life. I don't have the emotional capacity for it. Can you set boundaries without setting people's teeth gnashing? Thank you so much from Lisa. Lisa, I will share my words of advice for you coming up next. You're listening to Delilah.
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27: Here's your WHOP Weather Center forecast. Lows level off around 58 tonight under partly cloudy skies. Winds out of the southeast at around 5 miles an hour. Mainly clear skies tomorrow. Highs around 90. Tomorrow night, lows dip down to about 66. Sunshine mixed with clouds at times Thursday with daytime highs approaching 92. 84, storms likely Friday. That's the forecast. I'm meteorologist Megan Mulford for 98.7 Light FM. 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

0: Let me see a show of hands. How many of you have little ones that you like doing craft projects with? Autumn projects with? I love doing arts and crafts projects with my kids. And we did such a fun one yesterday. I cut a shape of a hedgehog out of a piece of cardboard, and then I replicated it on paper bags, brown paper bags. And then we went and gathered goodness from the woods, from the side of the road. We picked up huge pine cones, and then we peeled each petal of the pine cone off and glued them on our little hedgehogs. And they turned out so cute. We did one with maple leaves. We did one with sticks. We did one with the pine cone petals. My grandkids and I, they turned out so adorable. Go pick up pine cones. Go look for rocks. Go for a walk in the woods. Go enjoy the beauty, the intense beauty of this season. 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
13: Here's your WHOP Weather Center forecast. Lows level off around 58 tonight under partly cloudy skies, winds out of the southeast at around 5 miles an hour.

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1: I know it's late and I know you're tired on this Tuesday night, so come on in and relax. Light a candle, turn down the lights, turn up the romance, and enjoy the music as we ease you into a peaceful state of mind.

0: I heard a proverb one time that says, vision without action is a daydream. Action without vision is a nightmare. Isn't that true? Vision without action is a daydream. How many people do I know that come up with great schemes, great plans, wonderful fantasies, even inventions, and they do nothing about it? They don't have the motivation or the energy or the desire to carry it through. They're content to just daydream. Sometimes daydreaming is fun. I like looking for shapes in the clouds. I like taking it easy for a little while, but I want to get things done. I want to see the world be a better place for my children and those that I love. And action without vision is a nightmare. If you rush into something without taking time to think it out, to plan it out, and to know where you're going, you're going to end up with a mess. Just some things to think about tonight. You're listening to Delilah.
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17: Here's your WHOP Weather Center forecast. Partly cloudy overnight with lows around 58. Southeast winds at around 5 miles an hour. Wednesday, high of 90. Lows level off around 66. Wednesday night, partly cloudy skies. A blend of clouds and sun Thursday with highs in the low 90s. Storms likely Friday. That's the forecast. I'm meteorologist Megan Mulford for 98.7 Light FM. Right now, 66.
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0: We are now at the end of the show. Thank you for being here with us tonight. I will be back with you tomorrow night, and do me a favor. Take some time out of your busy schedule to slow down and love someone. Good night. 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

0: Thursday, with highs in the low 90s, storms likely Friday. That's the forecast. I'm meteorologist Megan Mulford for 98.7 Light FM. 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
1: NBC News Radio, I'm Scott Carr. The Supreme Court has given the Trump administration a victory in making it easier to deport some immigrants to countries that are not their own. The High Court today granted an emergency request from the Trump administration looking to block a lower court's ruling that said such deportations are unlawful. President Trump hosted an artificial intelligence summit at the White House today. He and the Republican House Speaker Mike Johnson hosted Elon Musk and the heads of Anthropic, NVIDIA, and others, but not the head of leading research company OpenAI, Sam Altman, who instead attended his company's annual developer conference in San Francisco. Trump says the tech leader signed a document that lays out a series of safety commitments. A jury in Ohio has convicted a former American Idol contestant of murdering his wife. Caleb Flynn's been found guilty of killing his wife Ashley in their Tip City home earlier this year. The prosecution argued Flynn staged his wife's death because he wanted to be free to marry his mistress. Scott Carr, NBC News Radio.
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3: And this update is brought to you by Clyde Height Lubricants and Fasteners. The number of confirmed measles cases is rising across Kentucky. The Kentucky Department of Public Health released an update Monday morning, sharing that there are currently 82 active cases of measles in the Commonwealth. 36 of those cases are in Christian County. Kentucky State Police provided an update after the suspect charged in the death of Trooper Hayden Phillips in Warren County Monday was apprehended near Louisville. Louisville Metro Police detained 51-year-old Amani Branch of Portland, Tennessee. He is currently charged with first-degree murder of a peace officer, and the investigation continues. And six volunteer fire departments joined forces to battle a large field fire in southern Christian County Monday afternoon in the area of Mason Lane. Deontay Berry reporting.
4: Here's your WHOP Weather Center forecast. Partly cloudy overnight with lows around 58. Southeast winds at around 5 miles an hour. Wednesday, high of 90. Lows level off around 66. Wednesday night, partly cloudy skies. A blend of clouds and sun Thursday with highs in the low 90s. Storms likely Friday. That's the forecast. I'm meteorologist Megan Mulford for 98.7 Light FM. Right now, 66.
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a romantic couple for a couple of years back in the day when they did that song together. There's Leather and Lace, Stevie Nicks with Don Henley starting out this hour. Lady Gaga with Bruno Mars, another great collaboration coming up. Also hang on for REO Speedwagon. Here's Zedd and The Middle.

0: Die With a Smile, another great collaboration. The first collaboration with Lady Gaga and Bruno Mars, and what a start. They took that one all the way to the top of the charts. Number one song, Die With a Smile. Also, Can't Fight This Feeling, REO Speedwagon from their High Infidelity release. Def Leppard coming up in just a minute, and hang on for Sabrina Carpenter.
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4: Here's your WHOP Weather Center forecast. Partly cloudy overnight with lows around 58. Southeast winds at around 5 miles an hour. Wednesday, high of 90. Lows level off around 66. Wednesday night, partly cloudy skies. A blend of clouds and sun Thursday with highs in the low 90s. Storms likely Friday. That's the forecast. I'm meteorologist Megan Mulford for 98.7 Light FM. Currently, it's 64 degrees.
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0: Well, why not? It's Coffee Day. I talked about that last hour, National Coffee Day and National Mocha Day. Let's throw in espresso. Why not? Sabrina Carpenter and espresso. And also heard from Color Me Bad, All for Love. And Pour Some Sugar on Me. Pour some sugar in your espresso or your coffee. Def Leppard, making things sticky and sweet. They've got a documentary that's going to be made about the band. That's going to be coming out next year. Def Leppard's story from their early beginnings to their superstar status these days. Coming up in just a couple of minutes, hang on for Soul Asylum and Adele.
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0: Erasure and Chains of Love, wrapping up another great set of music, and Soul Asylum and Adele in there too. Runaway Train from Soul Asylum and Hello from Adele. I'm Joe singing hello, and let's take a look at today in history. Today is the 29th day of September. It was on this day in 1984, the English girl group Bananarama had their first breakthrough hit in the United States when Cruel Summer peaked at number 9 on the pop chart. It was on this day in 1990. Rick Nelson's twin sons, Gunnar and Matthew, who go by the name Nelson professionally, have the number one hit in America on this day when their song Can't Live Without Your Love and Affection reaches number one on September 29th, 1990. MTV played Smells Like Teen Spirit, the video, the first time ever they played it on this day in 1991, giving most Americans their first look at Nirvana. A little over a month later, that song hit number one on the Billboard Hot 100 chart. It was a sad day for some big names in music. Helen Reddy passed away on this day in 2020 at the age of 78. On the same day, September 29th, the same year, 2020, we lost Mac Davis, singer and songwriter who wrote Elvis Presley's A Little Less Conversation and Elvis Presley's hit In the Ghetto. He likewise was 78 years old, both he and Helen Reddy, dying on the same day, same year, at the same age. On this day in 2023, 3 years ago, U2 kicked off their U2 UV Achtung Baby live residency at Sphere in Las Vegas. And that's a look at today, September 29.
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7: Here's your WHOP Weather Center forecast. Partly cloudy overnight with lows around 58. Southeast winds at around 5 miles an hour. Wednesday, high of 90. Lows level off around 66. Wednesday night, partly cloudy skies. A blend of clouds and sun Thursday, with highs in the low 90s, storms likely Friday. That's the forecast. I'm meteorologist Megan Mulford for 98.7 Light FM. Currently, it's 64 degrees.
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1: NBC News Radio, I'm Tammy Trujillo. President Trump is hailing Tuesday's White House summit on artificial intelligence. Trump and House Speaker Mike Johnson hosted Elon Musk and the heads of Anthropic, OpenAI, NVIDIA, and others as fears grow over the rapid advancement of AI. Trump touted a document signed by the tech leaders that lays out a series of safety commitments around the advancement of AI. A flood watch is covering 12 states across the Midwest into the Plains and Southwest. Tropical moisture from Hurricane Polo is fueling the flood threat through Wednesday in the Southwest and Central U.S. And across Texas, the southern plains, and the Midwest, moisture from Tropical Storm Rachel is pushing the flood threat through Friday. Actor Dennis Haskins, best known as Principal Richard Belding on Saved by the Bell, has died at the age of 75. He had Parkinson's, although the official cause of death hasn't been confirmed. Haskins also appeared in films and other TV shows, including It's Always Sunny in Philadelphia and A Million Ways to Die in the West. Tammy Trujillo, NBC News Radio.
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3: And this update is brought to you by Clyde Height Lubricants and Fasteners. The number of confirmed measles cases is rising across Kentucky. The Kentucky Department of Public Health released an update Monday morning, sharing that there are currently 82 active cases of measles in the Commonwealth. 36 of those cases are in Christian County. Kentucky State Police provided an update after the suspect charged in the death of Trooper Hayden Phillips in Warren County Monday was apprehended near Louisville. Louisville Metro Police detained 51-year-old Amani Branch of Portland, Tennessee. He is currently charged with first-degree murder of a peace officer, and the investigation continues. And six volunteer fire departments joined forces to battle a large field fire in southern Christian County Monday afternoon in the area of Mason Lane. Deontay Berry reporting.
4: Here's your WHOP Weather Center forecast. High of 90 today, under mainly sunny skies, winds out of the south 5 to 10 miles an hour. Lows around 66 tonight. Tomorrow, high of 92. Daytime highs approaching 84 Friday with thunderstorms likely. Rain showers likely, 73 on Saturday. That's the forecast. I'm meteorologist Megan Mulford for 98.7 Light FM. Right now, it's 64 degrees.
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0: Canada's Carly Rae Jepsen, Call Me Maybe, and Des Ray, You Got to Be, Can't Hold Back from Vital Signs, Survivor, and Natasha Bedingfield with that clean slate. Your life is unwritten. Go out and write your story, starting out this hour. I'm Joe. Coming up at the end of this hour, we'll take a check on the birthdays for today, the 29th of September. If you're having a happy birthday today, well, happy to you. Before we get there, George Michael and the Backstreet Boys coming up.
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3: Here's your WHOP Weather Center forecast. High of 90 today, under mainly sunny skies, winds out of the south 5 to 10 miles an hour. Lows around 66 tonight. Tomorrow, high of 92. Daytime highs approaching 84 Friday with thunderstorms likely. Rain showers likely, 73 on Saturday. That's the forecast. I'm meteorologist Megan Mulford for 98.7 Light FM. Right now, it's 64 degrees.
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0: Backstreet Boys, I'll Never Break Your Heart, and Faith from George Michael. Did you catch the George Michael tribute at the MTV VMAs on Sunday night? That was nice. Five-song tribute to the late George Michael of Wham! And his solo career, of course. Huntrix in there, too, with Golden. I'm Joe. Coming up in just a minute, we'll get hard as steel, even harder, because we're going titanium with David Guetta. And hang on for the Gin Blossoms.
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0: Gin Blossoms, Until I Fall Away. I mentioned this last week. They just wrapped up their tour again this summer with Blues Traveler and Spin Doctors. They toured together last year, had so much fun. They did it again this year, starting in early July, and they just wrapped up just about a week ago. Until I Fall Away, Gin Blossoms. I'm Joe, and I've got music on the way in just a second, if you stick with me to start up another hour. The Cars and Ellie Goulding. First, let's take a look at birthdays for today. Happy birthday to you if yours is today, September 29th. Bryant Gumbel is 78 today. Jill Whalen, the actress who played Vicky Steubing, the captain's daughter on The Love Boat on TV, she's 60 today. That'll make you feel old. Natasha Gregson Wagner, the actress from Two Girls and a Guy, 56 today. Andrew Dice Clay, comedian, 69. Happy birthday to actor Ian McShane. He's 84. Erica Eleniak, the actress, 57. Mark Farner of Grand Funk Railroad is 78 today. Ken Norton Jr., former NFL player and son of boxer Ken Norton, is 60. Mike Post, who wrote many TV theme songs, he's a musician and composer. He's 82. And singer Halsey is 32 today.
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12: Here's your WHOP Weather Center forecast. High of 90 today, under mainly sunny skies, winds out of the south 5 to 10 miles an hour. Lows around 66 tonight. Tomorrow, high of 92. Daytime highs approaching 84 Friday, with thunderstorms likely. Rain showers likely, 73 on Saturday. That's the forecast. I'm meteorologist Megan Mulford for 98.7 Light FM. Right now, it's 64 degrees.
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1: NBC News Radio, I'm Tammy Trujillo. President Trump says he and AI tech leaders are renaming artificial intelligence superintelligence. That was one of the notes Trump shared with reporters after meeting Tuesday with top tech company CEOs at the White House for an AI summit. The summit was called as fears grow among Americans over the rapid advancement of AI. Former special counsel Jack Smith's defending his criminal investigations into the president. Testifying before the Senate Judiciary Committee, Smith told lawmakers he stands by his decision to pursue 2020 election interference and document investigations of Trump. Republicans called Smith to testify, insisting his investigative tactics were not ethical and in some cases illegal. Game of Thrones' Aegon's Conquest is getting a release date. The film telling the story of Aegon Targaryen conquering Westeros will hit theaters on June 6, 2029. Tammy Trujillo, NBC News Radio.
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3: And this update is brought to you by Clyde Height Lubricants and Fasteners. The number of confirmed measles cases is rising across Kentucky. The Kentucky Department of Public Health released an update Monday morning, sharing that there are currently 82 active cases of measles in the Commonwealth. 36 of those cases are in Christian County. Kentucky State Police provided an update after the suspect charged in the death of Trooper Hayden Phillips in Warren County Monday was apprehended near Louisville. Louisville Metro Police detained 51-year-old Amani Branch of Portland, Tennessee. He is currently charged with first-degree murder of a peace officer, and the investigation continues. And six volunteer fire departments joined forces to battle a large field fire in southern Christian County Monday afternoon in the area of Mason Lane. Deontay Berry reporting.
4: Here's your WHOP Weather Center forecast. High of 90 today, under mainly sunny skies, winds out of the south 5 to 10 miles an hour. Lows around 66 tonight. Tomorrow, high of 92. Daytime highs approaching 84 Friday with thunderstorms likely. Rain showers likely, 73 on Saturday. That's the forecast. I'm meteorologist Megan Mulford for 98.7 Light FM. 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

Belinda Carlisle, solo, Heaven is a Place on Earth. I think heaven is right here. Well, we're on Earth, right? Police coming up, DJ Snake and Justin Bieber together. And here's Tel Bachman, She's So High.

0: wrapped around your finger. That's The Police. DJ Snake featuring Justin Bieber, Let Me Love You, right before that. And She's So High from Tal Bachman. He's going to be back out with his dad, Randy Bachman, and Bachman Turner Overdrive when they hit the road again in early 2027. Coming up in just a couple of minutes, hang on. Got music on the way for you from NSYNC and the one and only Michael Jackson.
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6: Here's your WHOP Weather Center forecast. High of 90 today, under mainly sunny skies. Winds out of the south, 5 to 10 miles an hour. Lows around 66 tonight. Tomorrow, high of 92. Daytime highs approaching 84 Friday, with thunderstorms likely. Rain showers likely, 73 on Saturday. That's the forecast. I'm meteorologist Megan Mulford for 98.7 Light FM. 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

0: Do you remember the time? The good times, looking back with Michael Jackson, the late and great king of pop. Tiffany, I think we're alone now, and bye, bye, bye from NSYNC. Don't say goodbye yet. Stay right where you're at, or take me with you if you're going somewhere and listen mobily. I'm going to keep playing the music for you. I've got lots more coming up, including a lady who won big at the MTV VMAs on Sunday night.
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0: Well, Taylor Swift, I Knew It, I Knew You from Toy Story 5. She just released the extended version of her The Life of a Showgirl album and just released and premiered on Sunday night on the MTV Video Music Awards. The song Patient Zero and the video, a world premiere during that broadcast. She was a big winner, but also a big winner was Madonna, who started out that set. Madonna was nominated more than anybody for MTV VMAs this year. 11 nominations, and she took home 7 statues. Congratulations to Madonna. One of those was for Artist of the Year. Way to go, Madonna. Tom Petty in there, too, with You Don't Know How It Feels. Coming up in just a minute, hang on for Gnarls Barkley.
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8: Liberty. Here's your WHOP Weather Center forecast. Partly cloudy skies today with daytime highs approaching 90. Winds out of the south, 5 to 10 miles an hour. Partly cloudy skies again tonight, 66. Partly cloudy tomorrow, 92. Highs level off around 79 Friday with storms likely. Rain showers likely, 73 on Saturday. That's the forecast. I'm meteorologist Megan Mulford for 98.7 Light FM. Currently, it's 62 degrees.
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1: NBC News Radio, I'm Tammy Trujillo. President Trump says he and AI tech leaders are renaming artificial intelligence superintelligence. That was one of the notes Trump shared with reporters after meeting Tuesday with top tech company CEOs at the White House for an AI summit. Secretary of War Pete Hegseth is expected to announce deep cuts to the military's top brass. Reports say he'll call for a 20% reduction in the number of positions reserved for admirals and generals at the Pentagon during his State of the Force address from Quantico on Wednesday. A new ranking says the public university that gives students the best return on their investment is Georgia Tech. The Princeton Review's out with its annual list ranking the top 50 best value colleges. Schools are measured on financial aid offerings, overall college costs, and academic rating. University of Virginia came in at number 2, and the University of North Carolina at Chapel Hill is number 3. Tammy Trujillo, NBC News Radio.
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3: And this update is brought to you by Clyde Height Lubricants and Fasteners. The number of confirmed measles cases is rising across Kentucky. The Kentucky Department of Public Health released an update Monday morning, sharing that there are currently 82 active cases of measles in the Commonwealth. 36 of those cases are in Christian County. Kentucky State Police provided an update after the suspect charged in the death of Trooper Hayden Phillips in Warren County Monday was apprehended near Louisville. Louisville Metro Police detained 51-year-old Amani Branch of Portland, Tennessee. He is currently charged with first-degree murder of a peace officer, and the investigation continues. And 6 volunteer fire departments joined forces to battle a large field fire in southern Christian County Monday afternoon in the area of Mason Lane. Deontay Berry reporting.
4: Here's your WHOP Weather Center forecast. Partly cloudy skies today with daytime highs approaching 90. Winds out of the south 5 to 10 miles an hour. Partly cloudy skies again tonight, 66. Partly cloudy tomorrow, 92. Highs level off around 79 Friday with storms likely. Rain showers likely, 73 on Saturday. That's the forecast. I'm meteorologist Megan Mulford for 98.7 Light FM. Currently, it's 62 degrees.
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Club Cherry Bomb from John Mellencamp starting out this hour. I'm Joe with Miley Cyrus coming up. Should just say Miley. She's not using the last name anymore. Billy Joel's coming up and Maroon 5. Here's Girls Like You.

0: Flowers from Miley, wrapping up that great set of music, and also Billy Joel, It's Still Rock and Roll to Me, and Girls Like You from Maroon 5. Congratulations, by the way, to Miley Cyrus. She has claimed her sixth Billboard 200 album charts number one album with her new album, Bass Persuades. It debuted at the top of the October 3rd dated chart. It's her first chart-topping album since Bangers in 2013. Released on September 18th, the project's title track debuted at number 35 on the Hot 100 Singles chart. Congratulations and way to go, Miley.
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8: Here's your WHOP Weather Center forecast. Partly cloudy skies today with daytime highs approaching 90. Winds out of the south, 5 to 10 miles an hour. Partly cloudy skies again tonight, 66. Partly cloudy tomorrow, 92. Highs level off around 79 Friday with storms likely. Rain showers likely, 73 on Saturday. That's the forecast. I'm meteorologist Megan Mulford for 98.7 Light FM. Currently, it's 62 degrees.
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0: Kings and Queens, Ava Max, and right before that, Melissa Etheridge, Come to My Window on the West End. Pet Shop Boys with West End Girls singing about West End of London, right before Melissa Etheridge. It's Joe here with Jennifer Page coming up in just a minute, and hang on for Nana.
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0: Everyone's a Captain Kirk. I'm not sure if that was in the original German lyrics, but in the English version of 99 Luftballons, we hear about Captain Kirk. 99 Red Balloons from Nena, wrapping up that set of music. Also right before that, Portugal the Man, Feel It Still, and Crush, Jennifer Page. I hope you're feeling good. I've got more great music to help you feel good. Britney Spears is going to help me start up another great hour of music next.
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7: Here's your WHOP Weather Center forecast. Partly cloudy skies today with daytime highs approaching 90. Winds out of the south, 5 to 10 miles an hour. Partly cloudy skies again tonight, 66. Partly cloudy tomorrow, 92. Highs level off around 79 Friday with storms likely. Rain showers likely, 73 on Saturday. That's the forecast. I'm meteorologist Megan Mulford for 98.7 Light FM. Currently, it's 62 degrees.
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1: NBC News Radio, I'm Mark Mayfield. Millions of children will automatically be signed up in Trump accounts under new rules. The accounts, signed into law last year, let parents invest for their children. Once they turn 18, the accounts will act as traditional individual retirement accounts. A new ranking says the public university that gives students the best return on their investment is Georgia Tech. Tammy Trujillo explains.
2: The Princeton Review is out with its annual list ranking the top 50 best value colleges. For the fourth year in a row, Georgia Tech took the top spot among public schools with a score of 95 out of 99. Schools are measured on financial aid offerings, overall college costs, and academic rating. Number two on the best value list is the University of Virginia. Number three, the University of North Carolina at Chapel Hill. I'm Tammy Trujillo.
1: And Dolly Parton's Cup of Ambition is moving from the songbook to the coffee pot. Baton Rouge-based Community Coffee launched her coffee line nationwide this week. Mark Mayfield, NBC News Radio.
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4: And this update is brought to you by Clyde Height Lubricants and Fasteners. The number of confirmed measles cases is rising across Kentucky. The Kentucky Department of Public Health released an update Monday morning, sharing that there are currently 82 active cases of measles in the Commonwealth. 36 of those cases are in Christian County. Kentucky State Police provided an update after the suspect charged in the death of Trooper Hayden Phillips in Warren County Monday was apprehended near Louisville. Louisville Metro Police detained 51-year-old Amani Branch of Portland, Tennessee. He is currently charged with first-degree murder of a peace officer, and the investigation continues. And six volunteer fire departments joined forces to battle a large field fire in southern Christian County Monday afternoon in the area of Mason Lane. Deontay Berry reporting.
5: Here's your WHOP Weather Center forecast. Partly cloudy skies today with a high of 90. Winds out of the south 5 to 10 miles an hour. Lows around 66 tonight. Daytime highs approaching 92. Tomorrow, sunshine mixed with clouds at times. Daytime highs approaching 79 Friday with storms likely. Showers likely 73 on Saturday. That's the forecast. I'm meteorologist Megan Mulford for 98.7 Light FM. Right now, it's 62 degrees.
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0: Too Sweet, Hozier, and right before Hozier, Lenny Kravitz, It Ain't Over Till It's Over, Def Leppard, Hysteria in that set too, and Tayo Cruz with Dynamite starting out the hour. Def Leppard, they're going to be the subject of, I mentioned this earlier, the subject of a documentary about their early days, their beginnings, and their rise to fame, to superstardom, where they are right now these days. Def Leppard also making progress on a new album. So we'll keep you up to date on that. Thanks for joining me. I'm Joe with Music on the Way from Teddy Swims, and we'll get Rickrolled.
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4: Here's your WHOP Weather Center forecast. Partly cloudy skies today with a high of 90. Winds out of the south 5 to 10 miles an hour. Lows around 66 tonight. Daytime highs approaching 92. Tomorrow, sunshine mixed with clouds at times. Daytime highs approaching 79 Friday with storms likely. Showers likely 73 on Saturday. That's the forecast. I'm meteorologist Megan Mulford for 98.7 Light FM. Right now, it's 62 degrees.
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0: Nothing Compares to You. That is Sinead O'Connor. And that song was written by Prince and given to Sinead O'Connor, who made a hit out of it. Nothing Compares to You. Never Gonna Give You Up from Rick Astley. I told you we'd get Rickrolled. And Teddy Swims, Mr. Know-It-All, starting out that set. I'm Joe. Hang on for Shaboozy and solo Steve Perry.
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0: Forget about the white cars, the red cars, the yellow cars, the green cars, the black cars. We're counting blue cars. Dish, voila, and counting blue cars. Steve Perry solo from Street Talk, Oh Sherry, and Shaboozy with the bar song started out that set. I'm Joe. It's time for me to punch the clock and get out of here. But before I do, I've got the Bangles and Katy Perry coming up in just a second. Make it a great day. Thanks for joining me. Keep it right here.
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9: Here's your WHOP Weather Center forecast. Partly cloudy skies today with a high of 90. Winds out of the south, 5 to 10 miles an hour. Lows around 66 tonight. Daytime highs approaching 92. Tomorrow, sunshine mixed with clouds at times. Daytime highs approaching 79 Friday with storms likely. Showers likely, 73 on Saturday. That's the forecast. I'm meteorologist Megan Mulford for 98.7 Light FM. Right now, it's 62 degrees.
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1: NBC News Radio, I'm Michael Kastner. President Trump has signed an executive order requiring all branches of the federal government to start calling AI super intelligence. The order signed Tuesday states that going forward, all federal websites, documents, and press releases will no longer mention AI, but only super intelligence. The U.S. is pulling its troops out of Iraq after a mission that's lasted 12 years. Mark Mayfield reports.
2: The U.S. military has had troops in northern Iraq since 2014 battling ISIS as part of Operation Inherent Resolve. The terrorists were defeated in 2019 and a withdrawal plan was negotiated in 2024, with a final pullout date set for this year on September 30th. Roughly 2,500 troops have been stationed in Iraq and only a few hundred are remaining. Iraq is set to hold a national holiday, marking the complete withdrawal of U.S. troops.
1: Lindsay Clancy's lawyer now says there's no evidence that she admitted to killing her three children. Speaking in court, Clancy's lawyer, Kevin Reddington, criticized the investigation into the murders.
3: She was told what happened. She had no memory of what happened. The time frame does not match.
1: Clancy was back in court Tuesday for the first time since a mistrial was declared in her case earlier this month. Her first trial ended earlier this month with jurors deadlocked over her insanity defense. Her lawyers want the charges dismissed, arguing another trial would violate her double jeopardy rights. The next hearing in the case is set for November 2nd. Tennessee is preparing to execute a woman for the first time in more than 200 years after Governor Bill Lee denied clemency for Krista Pike. Pike is scheduled to receive a lethal injection this morning for the 1995 murder of 19-year-old Colleen Slemmer, who prosecutors say she lured to a secluded area before beating and stabbing her to death. Michael Kastner, NBC News Radio.
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1: A flight from Dubai to Israel had to make an emergency landing this morning after a fistfight broke out in the cockpit between two pilots. According to multiple reports, a Fly Dubai flight to Tel Aviv was diverted to an airport in Saudi Arabia because of an incident aboard the Boeing 737. An Israeli official says an emergency signal was transmitted after the pilots got into a physical altercation with each other. An airline spokesperson said the plane landed safely and that all the passengers were accounted for. The number of job openings fell slightly in August. More from Matt Mattinson.
7: The Labor Department says 7.1 million jobs were available, which is fewer than expected. The number and rate of hires was little changed at 5.2 million for the month. According to the JOLTS report, the number of total separations, including quits and layoffs, were unchanged. Healthcare and social services led the way with the most job postings in August.
1: Both candidates for mayor of L.A. appeared yesterday at a forum hosted by the Jewish Federation, but it was Nithya Raman who hit on a key question. The city councilwoman defended having taken the position that Israel committed a genocide in Gaza while reiterating her belief that Israel has a right to exist. A Democratic congressman says the government's files on the late convicted sex offender Jeffrey Epstein should be one of his party's highest priorities if they win the midterms. More from Chris Caraggio.
8: California's Ro Khanna said if Democrats regain control of the House and Senate, they need to hyper-focus on releasing the Epstein files. Khanna told CNN that this isn't about politics, but rather about survivors who have been denied justice for decades. and called out wealthy and powerful men who allegedly trafficked young girls and women with Epstein who have not seen consequences. Khanna and Kentucky Republican Thomas Massie authored and led the passage of the Epstein Files Transparency Act last November and now have what Khanna called an Epstein 2.0 bill that they expect to pass.
1: Michael Kastner, NBC News Radio.
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10: Good morning, and this is Deontay Berry reporting. The number of confirmed measles cases is rising across Kentucky. The Kentucky Department of Public Health released another update Monday morning showing the numbers of confirmed measles cases has jumped from 67 on Friday to 82 on Monday, seven of whom have been hospitalized. The most cases continue to be in Christian County with 36 cases, followed by 19 cases in Trigg County. Of the 82 known cases, 80 of the individuals have not had MMR vaccinations. Kentucky State Police provided an update after the suspect charged in the death of Trooper Hayden Phillips in Warren County on Monday was apprehended near Louisville. KSP Commissioner Colonel Philip Burnett Jr. detailed what happened on Interstate 65 in Warren County, starting with a traffic stop which led to Phillips' death and the statewide manhunt for the suspect. Ultimately, the Louisville Metro Police Department took 51-year-old Amani Branch of Portland, Tennessee, into custody near Louisville later in the day. Burnett says he's charged with first-degree murder of a peace officer, and the investigation continues.
11: Was located earlier this evening in Jefferson County, where Louisville Metro Police Department, their tactical team, utilized their grappler to secure the vehicle and the suspect. The suspect has been identified as Amani Branch, age 51, of Portland, Tennessee. I want you to know I only mentioned his name one time. And the reason why is because of his cowardly actions that he did today to Trooper Phillips.
10: Election season is approaching, and multiple government offices in Hopkinsville and Christian County are on the ballot. Before citizens head to the polls, the Hopkinsville League of Women Voters is set to host its election forums. The forums kick off on Thursday with the Hopkinsville Mayor and City Council Ward 1 candidates. The forums continue Monday and on October 19th. Then the forums head to the Oak Grove Community Center for the Oak Grove mayoral candidates on October 22nd and the Oak Grove City Council candidates on October 23rd. The full schedule is available at whopam.com. Six volunteer fire departments joined forces to battle a large field fire in southern Christian County Monday afternoon in the area of Mason Lane. Firefighters from Pembroke, Fairview, Highland, Honey Grove, Oak Grove, Trenton, and Guthrie fire departments all responded to the scene of a large soybean fire around 4 p.m. Firefighters encountered a fast-moving field fire in close proximity to three residential structures, and thanks to swift coordinated efforts, crews were able to successfully contain the blaze to the field. Deontay Berry reporting.
12: Here's your WHOP Weather Center forecast. Partly cloudy skies today with a high of 90. Winds out of the south 5 to 10 miles an hour. Lows around 66 tonight. Daytime highs approaching 92. Tomorrow, sunshine mixed with clouds at times. Daytime highs approaching 79 Friday with storms likely. Showers likely 73 on Saturday. That's the forecast. I'm meteorologist Megan Mulford for 98.7 Light FM. Currently, 64.
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16: Across the country, folks who live in some of the most affordable states in the U.S. are now seeing their debt balloon. Matt Mattinson reports.
7: A new data analysis from Money Lion shows that people living in Idaho and Utah have an average debt that's double what it was a decade ago. The analysis takes into account all types of debt, including mortgage and school loans, along with car loans and credit card balances. Idaho residents on average saw major increases in auto, mortgage, and credit card debt. High interest credit card debt went up the most in Nevada.
16: 730 Iowans could become homeless under proposed cuts to federal funding. Angie Arthur of Homeward Iowa says HUD wants to slash subsidies for permanent housing programs which serve the disabled and chronically homeless. She says HUD wants to shift its funding from permanent to transitional housing.
17: Those folks that need those multi-year support and those resources are no longer going to be available to them, those folks will lose their housing.
16: And it looks like there's a new place for New Yorkers to go to connect them to careers in public service. Scott Pringle with more.
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20: I'm so happy, 'cause today I found my friend.
16: An apartment once lived in by Kurt Cobain, now available for booking on Airbnb. The Nirvana singer lived in the one-bed, one-bath apartment in Olympia, Washington from 1989 to 1991. The Olympia Historical Society says Cobain wrote around 75% of his lifetime output in the home, which was built in 1914. I'm Monica Nelson with your consumer and business news.
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23: A new study shows insomnia results in a 26% increased risk of stroke and about the same percentage increase in hospital admissions. The Sleep Medicine Review research also suggests insomnia, or inability to get enough sleep, is linked to depression and dementia. The study's lead author says insomnia deserves attention as a warning sign of the status of your brain and of your mental health. Nature's calming effect isn't just for the birds, and even traffic noise may not drown it out. According to a new North Carolina State University study, students in wooded areas had lower heart rates even while listening to city traffic. Recorded birdsong also improved a separate measure of stress recovery while students sat in a built-up campus setting. Researchers say the sights and sounds of nature can produce physical benefits on their own, and unique ones at that. Health Update, I'm Sarah Lee Kessler.
24: Miniature cattle are becoming a popular way for acreage owners to raise their own beef. Hi, I'm Jody Henke. These livestock are cute, productive, and a great project for kids as you're living the country life.
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27: The
24: very first calf I raised in 4-H was a Charolais heifer named Mandy. I was 11 years old. Mandy was little when I got her, but she grew a lot bigger by showtime, and I didn't. Today, I see 4-H'ers and others with cows that come in a smaller package. They may look like baby bovines, but are actually full-sized miniature cattle. Campbell Barrett is a 4-H extension agent at Montana State University. He says the miniatures are typically classified as anything under 48 inches at the hip when full grown. There are many breeds of tiny cattle, but he says among the most popular are miniature Herefords and low-lying Angus. Because they're smaller than their full-sized cousins, there are several reasons why these livestock are a good fit for a small farm or 4-H project.
0: Well, it takes less acreage. And also they eat less. And according to the parents and some of the breeders locally, they claim they're more efficient with the feed, meaning they gain more per pound of food than the larger frame. I can't find really a lot of definitive research to back that up, but that's their anecdotal experience. A lot of the parents claim that they're a little more mild-tempered.
24: They're easier on fences, equipment, and pasture. You can have two or three minis in the same space as one full-size cow. The meat from an animal that reaches a mature weight of 800 pounds versus 1,300 pounds also means a smaller freezer.
0: They have smaller portion sizes. You know, a ribeye steak from a miniature is going to be, if you're doing the carcass data, somewhere between probably a 7 and 10-inch, square-inch loin eye. So the larger ones are probably going to be between 9 and 16-inch, square-inch loin eye. So smaller portion sizes from smaller animals. I'm worried about nutrition.
24: Learn more about miniature cattle at livingthecountrylife.com. I'll see you in the country.
25: Living the Country Life. 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
2: NBC News Radio, I'm Mark Mayfield. The U.S. is completing its military withdrawal from Iraq after more than a decade of operations against ISIS. American troops have been stationed in northern Iraq since 2014 as part of Operation Inherent Resolve, with ISIS territorially defeated in 2019. Smart ring maker Aura is delaying its plans to go public. Tammy Trujillo explains.
3: The company had been looking to raise more than $2 billion and start trading on the NASDAQ today. But now Aura says it's putting the IPO on hold because of uncertainty in the market, despite what it says is strong demand. The company reported $500 million in revenue in 2024, $1 billion in 2025, and is expected to reach close to $2 billion this year. I'm Tammy Trujillo.
2: Former American Idol contestant has been convicted of murdering his wife in Ohio. A jury found Caleb Flynn guilty of killing Ashley Flynn at their Tiff City home earlier this year. Mark Mayfield, NBC News Radio.
12: Here's your WHOP Weather Center forecast. Partly cloudy skies today with a high of 90. Winds out of the south, 5 to 10 miles an hour. Lows around 66 tonight. Daytime highs approaching 92. Tomorrow, sunshine mixed with clouds at times. Daytime highs approaching 79 Friday with storms likely. Showers likely 73 on Saturday. That's the forecast. I'm meteorologist Megan Mulford for 98.7 Light FM. Currently 64.
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24: It's one of those things you hope you never have to use, but it's good to know it's there if you need it.
1: 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He says anytime there are major changes in your operation, assets, inventory, and vehicles, you should update the policies. And don't forget the little stuff either.
0: You got a shop out there, you got your office in it, you've got a laptop in it, you've got a copy machine in it, you've got a LCD TV in it. You keep adding a little more pieces of this and that, and yeah, if you lost one of them, it wouldn't be a big deal at all because a lot of that technology gets obsolete fairly fast. But if you had a shop fire and the whole complex was destroyed, that might be an issue for some people.
1: On the flip side, maybe there are some things that don't need to be insured anymore. 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
0: If I've got old barns, old bins, do I really need to have them insured? Oftentimes, we'll go in on an estate and I'll sit with the widow and say, you know, you had your barn insured for $20,000. 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Well, no. 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No. So oftentimes we can pare things down and save ourselves some dollars that way.
1: The most valuable asset on your farm is you. 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
2: President Trump is hailing Tuesday's White House summit on artificial intelligence. Trump and House Speaker Mike Johnson hosted Elon Musk and the heads of Anthropic, NVIDIA, and others as fears grow over the rapid advancement of AI.
5: They love our country and they love the world, and they came together and they did something that few people really, it's almost like a constitution in a way.
2: Trump touted a document signed by the tech leaders that lays out a series of safety commitments around the advancement of AI. Trump said the leaders agreed to self-police themselves, and Johnson pledged government oversight without overregulation. The president said AI is vital to American growth. OpenAI is reportedly halting the release of a new model over safety concerns. The Wall Street Journal says Astra 6.1 showed higher levels of deception. OpenAI tells the journal that the model did not score well on the so-called alignment, which measures how well it lines up with human intent. And the FBI is declaring a cybersecurity incident over a massive hack of data involving agents and their family members by the hacking group Shiny Hunters. Tech Report, I'm Mark Mayfield.
3: Heavy rain and thunderstorms continue across the southwest and the plains. Moisture from the remnants of Tropical Storm Polo will bring showers and thunderstorms to parts of Arizona and New Mexico, with the greatest flooding concerns shifting eastward into the southern plains. Phoenix could see some showers with a high of 90, while Las Vegas stays mostly sunny and dry with a high of 92. Further east, New Mexico, western Texas, Oklahoma, and Kansas face a greater threat of heavy rain and thunderstorms with possible flooding. The south and the Gulf Coast remain warm and humid with temperatures in the 80s and 90s and a few scattered thunderstorms, while the Midwest sees showers and thunderstorms spreading north and east with the possibility of locally heavy rain. The Northeast turns cooler with highs mainly in the 60s and 70s with scattered light showers. California is staying mostly dry with coastal temperatures in the 70s. Inland valleys will be topping out in the 80s and the 90s. And the Northwest will be cooler, staying in the 60s with rain from Washington and Oregon into Idaho and Montana. And Hurricane Nola is pulling away from the Hawaiian Islands, although some lingering moisture could still produce some showers. That's your national forecast. I'm Tammy Trujillo.
6: Good morning. This is the WHOP Sports Update brought to you by Chick-fil-A. I'm Joe Wilson. Christian County High School volleyball team won its eighth straight match Monday night with a sweep of visiting University Heights Academy. Only 2 weeks after needing five sets to escape the Lady Blazers at UHA, the Lady Tigers won 25-16, 25-17, 25-19 to improve to 17-7 on the year. UHA slipped to 10-17. Heritage Christian Academy went on the road and defeated Webster County 3-1 Monday night in a high school volleyball match. During that match, senior Braylee Fowler recorded her 100th career block for the school. HCA now 10-7. The Christian County Tigers used a balanced offensive attack to defeat visiting Trigg County 4-1 Monday night in a high school soccer match at the Stadium of Champions. Joseph Lopez and Eric Hernandez each had a goal and an assist for the Tigers. Wilmer Macario and Michael Ramirez also had a goal for Christian County. University Heights Academy saw its two-match winning streak come to a crashing halt as host Marshall County crushed the Blazers 7-0 Monday night in a boys' high school soccer match. And in girls' soccer last night, the Lady Blazers of UHA go on the road. They pick up an impressive 2-1 win over Owensboro. Caitlin Gibson and Amory Owen each had a goal for UHA, which is now 12-3. Three area high school golfers will tee off this morning in the KHSAA State Golf Section 1 tournament at Bardstown Country Club at Maywood. UHA's Cal Givens scheduled to tee off at 8:57 a.m. Todd County Central's Noah Rager and Tree County's Carson Klein scheduled to tee off at 9:24 and 9:15, respectively. UHA girls' team takes to the course Wednesday for the girls' Section 1 tournament. For the first time in modern history, Austin Peay State University's football team will suit up for a regular season game ranked among the nation's top 10 programs after ascending to 9th in the nation in the American Football Coaches Association poll released on Monday. The 9th-ranked Govs return to the action Saturday, 4 o'clock, against New Haven at Forterra Stadium. And in pro football last night, it was the Bears blowing out the Eagles 27-7. That's sports. I'm Joe Wilson.
8: The baseball playoffs are underway. The four best-of-three wildcard series got started. The only road team to take a game one was the White Sox. They beat the Astros 6-3. The Braves, Yankees, and Padres all defended their home field. The Braves beating the Phillies 5-3. The Yankees, behind the pitching of Cam Schlittler, blanked the Red Sox 9-0.
9: Go out there and have dominant starts and put the team in a position to win, and that's kind of the most important thing. I thought a lot of guys today did a great job of that, and we're definitely heading in the right direction.
8: The Yanks' Ben Rice homered twice, including a grand slam in that win, and the Padres' Michael King went 7 innings of one-hit ball. San Diego blanks the Cubs 8-0. Week 4 in the NFL kicks off tomorrow night when the Steelers visit the Browns. There's a London game on the schedule this week, Sunday, when the Commanders meet the Colts. Washington QB Jaden Daniels, recovering from his elbow dislocation, could be back in the lineup. And the puck dropped on a new NHL season last night. Among the opening night highlights, the Stanley Cup champion Hurricanes lost 1-0 in their opener to the Panthers. I'm Matt McCoy.
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11: A former American Idol contestant's been convicted of murdering his wife.
13: Caleb C. Flynn, count one, guilty of aggravated murder. Count two, murder, guilty. Verdict on count three, guilty.
11: In all, an Ohio jury found Caleb Flynn guilty on all 9 charges he faced. The prosecution says Flynn killed his wife so he could marry his mistress. He blamed the murder on an intruder. Foo Fighters will open for AC/DC's rescheduled show this Friday in New Jersey.
14: The rock band postponed last Friday night's concert at MetLife Stadium hours before showtime due to the incoming nor'easter. Foo Fighters will take the stage before AC/DC on October the 2nd. The show will now serve as the final date on AC/DC's North American Power Up Tour. I'm Mark Mayfield.
11: And a spoiler alert for Ted Lasso fans. A beloved character is being killed off in the episode, which comes out today. Season 4 of the popular sports comedy premiered last month, with all of its famous cast members returning, including Jason Sudeikis, as the American coach of a British soccer team. All we're being told is that the character is going to die unexpectedly. The season finale of Ted Lasso Season 4 comes out next week. That's entertainment. I'm Daria Albinger.

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6: Kentucky State Police have announced memorial services for Trooper Hayden Phillips, fatally shot during a Warren County traffic stop along Interstate 65. Visitation is scheduled for Saturday at Living Hope Baptist Church in Bowling Green, with funeral services Sunday at Western Kentucky University's Diddle Arena. Governor Andy Beshear has ordered the flags at state buildings flown at half staff through Sunday. Kentucky Attorney General Russell Coleman has petitioned the Federal Communications Commission, demanding stricter carrier mandates against spoof scam calls and fraudulent text messages. Data shows Kentuckians lost $6.5 million to telecom fraud last year, with scammers routinely mirroring local sheriff administrative numbers to demand impersonated digital payments. Governor Beshear has signed an emergency order allowing qualified military veterans and active duty personnel to waive the written commercial driver's license knowledge exam. The regulation accelerates transition into commercial transport careers for Kentucky residents with 2 years of documented heavy vehicle operating experience and designated military specialties. In Perry County, engineers report construction on the new Buckhorn Water Treatment Facility along the Middle Fork of the Kentucky River is up to 40% complete, financed entirely through state and federal grants without local debt. The pumping intake will supply 3 million gallons daily to rural residences and industrial parks. And the Kentucky Transportation Cabinet reports deer vehicle collisions reached a 7-year high, with over 3,400 crashes recorded statewide last year. Highway officials are urging motorists to exercise heightened caution between dusk and dawn as the fall mating season peaks through December, leading nationwide collision risk metrics. I'm Travis Laird.
5: This is the Kentucky News Network.
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8: And good morning. This is WHOP News, and my name is Hannah Hagman, reporting at 5:33. Kentucky State Police have provided an update after the suspect charged in the death of Trooper Hayden Phillips in Warren County Monday was apprehended near Louisville. KSP Commissioner Colonel Philip Burnett Jr. detailed what happened on Interstate 65 in Warren County, starting with a traffic stop, which led to Phillips' death and a statewide manhunt of the suspect. Ultimately, the Louisville Metro Police Department took 51-year-old Imani Branch of Portland, Tennessee, into custody near Louisville later in the day. Burnett says he is charged with first-degree murder of a police officer, and the investigation continues.
9: Was located earlier this evening in Jefferson County, where Louisville Metro Police Department, their tactical team, utilized their grappler to secure the vehicle and the suspect. The suspect has been identified as Imani Branch, age 51, of Portland, Tennessee. I want you to know I only mentioned his name one time. And the reason why is because of his cowardly actions that he did today to Trooper Phillips.
8: The number of confirmed measles cases is rising across Kentucky. The Kentucky Department for Public Health released another update on Monday morning, which shows that the number of confirmed cases jumped from 67 on Friday to 82 on Monday, seven of whom have been hospitalized. The most cases continues to be in Christian County with 36, followed by 19 cases in Trigg County. Of the 82 known cases, 80 of those individuals have not had MMR vaccinations. Election season is approaching, and multiple government offices in Hopkinsville and Christian County are on the ballot. But before citizens head to the polls, the Hopkinsville League of Women Voters is set to host its election forums. The forums kick off on Thursday with the Hopkinsville Mayor and City Council Ward 1 candidates. Forums continue Monday and on October 19th. Then the forums head to the Oak Grove Community Center for the Oak Grove mayoral candidates October 22nd and the Oak Grove City Council candidates on October 23rd. The general election is November 3rd, and League member Nikki Chambers says folks must be registered by October 5th to vote in it.
10: The deadline to register to vote is 4 p.m. October the 5th on that Monday.
11: Okay,
10: so you can register.
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10: 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It takes maybe 2 minutes. 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Takes 2 minutes, get registered. Also, we ask people to go check the registration. Mm-hmm. You don't know how many times I've seen people come to the polls mm-hmm. and something's wrong or their address is wrong and they don't get the vote for whoever they thought they were. And that counts for like magistrate, constable, school mm-hmm. board. Those are district mm-hmm. specific.
8: Six volunteer fire departments joined forces to battle a large field fire in southern Christian County Monday afternoon in the area of Mason Lane. Firefighters from Pembroke, Fairview, Highland, Honey Grove, Oak Grove, Trenton, and Guthrie Fire Departments all responded to the scene of a large soybean fire around 4 p.m. Firefighters encountered a fast-moving field fire in close proximity to three residential structures, and thanks to swift, coordinated efforts, crews were able to successfully contain the blaze to the field. Discussions were already afoot regarding the possibility of a splash pad and an indoor pool facility, replacing the existing Bluegrass Splash Aquatic Park, and now City of Hopkinsville officials are looking for the community's opinions on the matter. The preliminary concepts for those amenities include a possible outdoor splash pad and a year-round indoor aquatic facility. No final design has been selected, with no construction yet approved or funding committed just yet. You can find that survey on the local news section of our website, whopam.com. A Hopkinsville Community College student has been named a 2026 Coca-Cola Leaders of Promise Scholar. HCC student Tim Scott has also been awarded a $1,000 scholarship. The Coca-Cola Leaders of Promise Scholarship Program helps new Phi Theta Kappa members with educational expenses while enrolled in associate degree programs. Scott hopes that his journey inspires other non-traditional students, saying, "If I can do it, they can do it too." The Christian County Literacy Council is bringing writers together to honor Bell Hooks' writing legacy with its 2027 Memorial Writing Contest. Gloria Jean Watkins was born in Hopkinsville and became one of the nation's most prominent writers, educators, and cultural thinkers. This writing contest's theme is "Together We Make a Difference." People 5 years old and older can write and submit poetry, essays, or short stories. All entries must be submitted by January 15th for consideration. For more information and to submit an entry, visit whopam.com. News time 5:38.
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13: Here's your WHOP Weather Center forecast. Partly cloudy skies today with a high of 90. Winds out of the south, 5 to 10 miles an hour. Lows around 66 tonight. Daytime highs approaching 92. Tomorrow, sunshine mixed with clouds at times. Daytime highs approaching 79 Friday with storms likely. Showers likely 73 on Saturday. That's the forecast. I'm meteorologist Megan Mulford for 98.7 Light FM. Currently 64.
8: And it is currently 56 degrees in Elkton, 53 degrees over in Katy's. That's been your news. I'm Hannah Hagman. It's time for KNN Sports.
14: It's the last day of September in Kentucky. That means we're in the thick of college football season, right? How are you? I'm Scott Fitzgerald. Let's talk the Cats. The 24th-ranked Kentucky squad is back to work today in Lexington as they prepare to take their newly earned national ranking on the road and visit South Carolina. Kentucky is 3-1 after wins over South Carolina and South Alabama, and quarterback Kenny Minchie, well, he's completed nearly 68% of his passes with 8 touchdowns and just 1 interception. South Carolina, however, comes in at 2-2 coming off that 49-18 loss to Alabama. Gamecocks will also be without defensive standout Dylan Stewart. He's been suspended for punching an Alabama player, but don't tell head coach Will Stein that.
15: It really doesn't do anything to us. You know, we control what we can, and Shane's got to take care of his team just like I got to take care of mine, so we're excited to play them. Regardless who's on the field.
14: On to the Cincinnati Bengals now. This was Coach Zach Taylor after Monday's practice.
16: Do you anticipate sticking with Keyshawn Williams, or is that
17: Yeah, we'll see what we decide to do there. I'm not at that decision today on exactly what that's going to look like, but that's a conversation we'll have.
14: Now, the Bengals are shaking up their roster after a costly mistake in Sunday's loss to Pittsburgh. They released return specialist Keyshawn Williams after his muff bunt in the fourth quarter helped the Steelers tie the game at 27 before Pittsburgh eventually won. That depth of the offense, the Bengals are bringing back wide receiver Mitchell Tinsley, signing Muff Houston's practice squad. The Bengals at 2-1 are turning their attention to Sunday's home matchup with Jacksonville. And one of horse racing's biggest names is coming back to the saddle at Keeneland. Jockey Irad Ortiz Jr. will return Friday after missing 55 days with a left foot and ankle injury that suffered in a pre-race incident at Saratoga. Ortiz is scheduled to ride 7 horses on Friday's card, including Nakatomi in the Phoenix Stakes and Monique Inval in the Jessamine Stakes. Ortiz is, of course, one of the sport's leading riders and has been working horses in preparation for his return. That's a look at your midweek in sports. Kentucky, make it a great day. I'm Scott Fitzgerald.
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14: This is Scott Fitzgerald. 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

0: Well, good Wednesday morning and welcome into the Early Bird Show here on 98.7 Light FM. I'm Jeff Sisk filling in for Joe Wilson this morning. Joe will be back tomorrow. Of course, you heard Hannah Hagman. She's back in the newsroom working on the news this morning. As the camel would say, it is hump day. We made it to the middle of another work week, and the weekend is in sight. Checking that 98.7 Light FM Weather Center forecast for today. We're looking for partly cloudy skies. It's going to be a warm one, a high today of 90 degrees. Tonight, partly cloudy and a low of 66. Thursday looks good. Sunshine mixed with clouds. It's going to be warm, though, with a high of 92. And then the rain moves in just in time for the weekend. Cloudy skies with a chance of scattered thunderstorms on Friday and a high of 79. Saturday cloudy with scattered rain showers likely and a high of 73. Sunday cloudy with scattered rain showers and a high of 74. And then Monday mostly sunny as we get ready to start the work week and a high of 73. It's 61 right now in Hopkinsville at the weather station, 56 in Elkton, 53 in Katy's, 60 in Princeton, 63 in Madisonville, and 57 degrees in Central City this morning at 5:45. 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
0: 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On our birthday list for today, Paul Hancock is celebrating a birthday. Happy birthday, Paul. That is from your friends at Living Hope Baptist Church. Todd Ramsey Morris, happy birthday today, Todd. That is from the Creek family and friends. And Carter Stagner is celebrating a birthday today as well. If you have a birthday or anniversary you'd like for us to get on the radio for you this morning, just send it to us. You can text us 270-886-9467. That's 270-886-9467. Just shoot us a text, and we'll be glad to add that on our birthday and anniversary list for today. Right now, though, it is time for the morning hymn. Here is Matt Redmond.

0: Well, that obviously was not Matt Redman, but it's Cody Carnes and Christ Be Magnified, our morning hymn on this Wednesday morning. Of course, brought to you by Raymond Nelson Insurance on Lafayette Road in Hopkinsville. Want to say a happy anniversary this morning to Sharon Kay and Jumbo Pryor. That is from family and friends. Sharon Kay and Jumbo Pryor, happy anniversary today again from family and friends. It is 5:50 here at 98.7 Light FM. 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
0: 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Partly cloudy, and it's a warm one. A high of 90 degrees. Partly cloudy and a low of 66 for tonight. Thursday, sunshine mixed with clouds and a high tomorrow of 92. Rain moves in on Friday with a high of 79. Some scattered thunderstorms possible. Then Saturday, cloudy with scattered rain showers likely. 73 the high. Sunday, cloudy with scattered rain showers and a high of 74. And then Monday, mostly sunny and a high of 73. 61 degrees right now in Hopkinsville at the weather station at 5:53.
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4: Something as simple as emptying a grain bin can lead to tragedy. Grain headed toward an auger is like quicksand, and farmers who've been pulled under have suffocated. If you absolutely have to be in the bin, make sure you're wearing a safety harness tethered to keep you above the surface. FarmSafe

0: agriculture idealistically or romantically. You always picture the highlights, you know, those spring mornings when the bees are buzzing and the blossoms are on the trees, just nice warm weather, calm breeze, and the sunshine on your face. All those things really are attractive, because to be your own boss and work outside, it's just wonderful. But a lot of people don't come with the background. They think anybody can farm, and that's far from the truth.
1: Brzozowski says farmer wannabes need to figure out what they're best suited for.
0: As a beginning farmer, you need to find out what fits you and what fits your situation. So whether it's animal or crops or a service-oriented industry that's related to farming, you need to sort of pick out what fits you the best and take priority in that and have a focus that you're going to make sure that works before you add more enterprises.
1: Brzozowski returns tomorrow with some specific do's and don'ts for beginning farmers. That's Farm to Fork. I'm Darrell Anderson.
2: This is Kentucky Farm Bureaus across Kentucky. KFB Vice President Shane Wiseman serves as the resolution chair for the state. He expects data centers will be a top issue this year, but while many oppose the facilities, they recognize private property rights.
3: You know, on the same note, I think the gist of Farm Bureau, we want to preserve as much prime farmland and agriculture as we possibly can. I mean, that's the whole idea of the farmland transition, you know. We don't want to see it get developed, but be that developed with a data center or solar or anything like that.
2: Wiseman says state and federal programs have been enacted to preserve farmland, but he says the dollars don't match up.
3: It's still hard to compete with the kind of prices that they're offering some of these farmers per acre for their land to put these solar panels or data centers on.
2: The resolutions committee will meet later this year and review proposals from all across the Commonwealth. This is Across Kentucky.
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4: The very first calf I raised in 4-H was a Charolais heifer named Mandy. I was 11 years old. Mandy was little when I got her, but she grew a lot bigger by showtime, and I didn't. Today, I see 4-H'ers and others with cows that come in a smaller package. They may look like baby bovines, but are actually full-sized miniature cattle. Campbell Barrett is a 4-H extension agent at Montana State University. He says the miniatures are typically classified as anything under 48 inches at the hip when full grown. There are many breeds of tiny cattle, but he says among the most popular are miniature Herefords and low-lying Angus. Because they're smaller than their full-sized cousins, there are several reasons why these livestock are a good fit for a small farm or 4-H project.
7: Well, it takes less acreage, and also they eat less. And according to the parents and some of the breeders locally, they claim they're more efficient with the feed, meaning they gain more per pound of food than the larger frame. I can't find really a lot of definitive research to back that up, but that's their anecdotal experience. A lot of the parents claim that they're a little more mild-tempered.
4: They're easier on fences, equipment, and pasture. You can have two or three minis in the same space as one full-size cow. The meat from an animal that reaches a mature weight of 800 pounds versus 1,300 pounds also means a smaller freezer.
7: They have smaller portion sizes. You know, a ribeye steak from a miniature is going to be, if you're doing the carcass data, somewhere between probably a 7 and 10 inch square inch

0: So the larger ones are probably going to be between 9 and 16 inch square inch loin eye. So smaller portion sizes from smaller animals. I'm worried about nutrition.
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4: NBC News Radio, I'm Michael Kastner. The U.S. is withdrawing troops out of Iraq after a 12-year mission. The U.S. military has had troops in northern Iraq since 2014, battling ISIS as part of Operation Inherent Resolve. The terrorists were defeated in 2019, and a withdrawal plan was negotiated in 2024, with a final pullout date set for today. President Trump has signed an executive order requiring all branches of the federal government to start calling AI super intelligence. More from Tammy Trujillo.
5: The order signed Tuesday states that going forward, all federal websites, documents, and press releases will no longer mention AI, but only super intelligence. Trump signed the order after a luncheon at the White House with tech CEOs, including Elon Musk, and said super is the best word of all, and it's the simplest, so we're going to be naming it SI, superintelligence. He added, quote, "We don't want to hear artificial intelligence because it's not artificial." I'm Tammy Trujillo.
4: Millions of children will automatically be enrolled in Trump accounts under new rules out Tuesday. Mark Mayfield explains.
6: It means parents will no longer have to sign up for the program. The accounts, signed into law last year, let parents invest for their children. Once they turn 18, the accounts will act as traditional individual retirement accounts. Additionally, children born between 2025 and 2028 will receive a $1,000 contribution from the federal government. I'm Mark Mayfield.
4: Former American Idol contestant Caleb Flynn has been convicted of murdering his wife.
7: Caleb C. Flynn, count one, guilty of aggravated murder. Count two, murder, guilty. Verdict on count three, guilty.
4: The jury returned six more guilty verdicts on Tuesday, convicting Flynn on all nine charges he faced. He was found guilty of killing his wife, Ashley, in their Tip City, Ohio home earlier this year. Michael Kastner, NBC News Radio.
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9: And good morning. This is WHOP News. 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My name is Hannah Hagman, reporting at 6:02. The number of confirmed measles cases is rising across Kentucky. The Kentucky Department for Public Health released another update on Monday morning, which shows the number of confirmed cases has jumped from 67 on Friday to 82 on Monday, seven of whom have been hospitalized. The most cases continued to be in Christian County with 36, followed by 19 cases in Trigg County. Of the 82 known cases, 80 of those individuals have not had their MMR vaccinations. Kentucky State Police provided an update after the suspect charged in the death of Trooper Hayden Phillips in Warren County Monday was apprehended near Louisville. KSP Commissioner Colonel Philip Burnett Jr. detailed what happened on Interstate 65 in Warren County, starting with a traffic stop, which led to Phillips' death and a statewide manhunt of the suspect. Ultimately, the Louisville Metro Police Department took 51-year-old Amani Branch of Portland, Tennessee, into custody near Louisville later in the day. Burnett says he is charged with first-degree murder of a peace officer, and the investigation continues.
10: Was located earlier this evening in Jefferson County, where Louisville Metro Police Department, their tactical team, utilized their grappler to secure the vehicle and the suspect. The suspect has been identified as Amani Branch, age 51, of Portland, Tennessee. I want you to know I only mentioned his name one time. And the reason why is because of his cowardly actions that he did today to Trooper Phillips.
9: Election season is approaching, and multiple government offices in Hopkinsville and Christian County are on the ballot. But before citizens head to the polls, the Hopkinsville League of Women Voters is set to host its election forums. Those forums kick off this Thursday with the Hopkinsville Mayor and City Council Ward 1 candidates. The forums continue Monday and on October 19th. Then they'll head to the Oak Grove Community Center for the Oak Grove mayoral candidates on October 22nd and the Oak Grove City Council candidates on October 23rd. The general election is November 3rd, and League member Nikki Chambers says folks must be registered by October 5th to vote in it.
11: The deadline to register to vote is 4 p.m. October the 5th on that Monday.
12: Okay, so you can register. You still have time.
11: But if you're not registered, go in. It takes maybe 2 minutes. Go to govote.ky.gov. Takes 2 minutes, get registered. Also, we ask people to go check the registration. Mm-hmm. You don't know how many times I've seen people come to the polls mm-hmm. and something's wrong or their address is wrong and they don't get the vote for whoever they thought they were. And that counts for like magistrate, constable, school mm-hmm. board. Those are district mm-hmm. specific.
9: Six volunteer fire departments joined forces to battle a large field fire in southern Christian County Monday afternoon in the area of Mason Lane. Firefighters from Pembroke, Fairview, Highland, Honey Grove, Oak Grove, Trenton, and Guthrie fire departments all responded to the scene of a large soybean fire around 4 p.m. They encountered a fast-moving field fire in close proximity to three residential structures, but thanks to swift, coordinated efforts between all departments, crews were able to successfully contain the blaze to the field and keep it from spreading to those nearby structures. News Time 6:06.
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9: Discussions are already afoot regarding the possibility of a splash pad and an indoor pool facility replacing the existing Bluegrass Splash Aquatic Park. And now City of Hopkinsville officials are looking for the community's opinions on the matter. The preliminary concepts for those amenities include a possible outdoor splash pad and a year-round indoor aquatic facility. No final design has been selected, with no construction yet approved or funding committed just yet. You can find the survey on the local news section of our website, whopam.com. A Hopkinsville Community College student has been named a 2026 Coca-Cola Leaders of Promise Scholar. HCC student Tim Scott has also been awarded a $1,000 scholarship. The Coca-Cola Leaders of Promise Scholarship program helps new Theta Kappa members with educational expenses while enrolled in associate degree programs. Scott hopes that his journey inspires other non-traditional students, saying, quote, "If I can do it, they can do it too." The Christian County Literacy Council is bringing writers together to honor Bell Hooks' writing legacy with its 2027 Memorial Writing Contest. Gloria Jean Watkins was born in Hopkinsville and became one of the nation's most prominent writers, educators, and cultural thinkers. The writing contest's theme is Together We Make a Difference. Those 5 years old and up can write and submit poetry, essays, and short stories. All entries must be submitted by January 15th. For more information or to submit an entry, go online to whopam.com. 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The show will have skydivers, aerobatic performances, historic military aircraft, and local food vendors. The air show will take place October 10th from 10 a.m. to 4 p.m. at the Madisonville Regional Airport. 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
14: Here's your WHOP Weather Center forecast. Partly cloudy skies today with a high of 90. Winds out of the south, 5 to 10 miles an hour. Lows around 66 tonight. Daytime highs approaching 92. Tomorrow, sunshine mixed with clouds at times. Daytime highs approaching 79 Friday with storms likely. Showers likely, 73 on Saturday. That's the forecast. I'm meteorologist Megan Mulford for 98.7 Light FM. Right now, it's 63 degrees.
9: And it is currently 56 degrees in both Elkton and Katy's. That's been your news. My name is Hannah Hagman reporting. We're coming up on 6:10. Here's Jeff Sisk with the sports.
3: Good morning. This is Sports on WHOP. I'm Jeff Sisk. This update brought to you by Chick-fil-A. At the boys' state golf tournament opening round yesterday, University Heights Academy's Cal Given shot an 81 and finished the day tied for 56th. Trigg County's Carson Klein shot a 77 and finished the day tied for 40th. Todd County Central's Noah Rager shot a 171 and finished tied for 8th. He will advance to the next round in Bowling Green next week. High school volleyball, Logan County defeated Christian County 3-1. It was an up-and-down night for the Lady Tigers as they struggled to handle Logan County's serving most of the night. Madison Taggart had 18 kills and 12 blocks for a double-double. Taylor Cantrell had 4 kills and 5 blocks. Peyton Owens had 24 digs, and Bailey Brown had 26 assists and 9 digs. University Heights Academy defeated Webster County in 5 sets. Livingston Central over Trigg County 3-2. Fort Campbell blank Clarksville Northwest 3-0. And Todd County Central shut out Kenwood 3-0. And girls high school soccer last night, Madisonville North Hopkins over University Heights Academy 4-2. Kendall Hancock had 2 goals, and Gracie Ozenball had 1 assist. Madison Williams had 5 saves in goal. The Lady Tigers of Christian County fell to 8-6 on the season with an 8-0 loss to Marshall County. Caldwell County beat Fort Campbell 10-2, and McLean County shut out Hopkins County Central 8-0. Boys soccer last night, it was Apollo shutting out Madisonville North Hopkins 1-0. Todd County Central over Callaway County 2-1, and Caldwell County defeated Fort Campbell 20-6. Major League Baseball playoffs, Atlanta over Philadelphia 5-3. The Chicago White Sox beat Houston 6-3. The Yankees and Boston. Yankees shut out Boston 9-0. And San Diego blanked the Chicago Cubs 8-0. Odell Beckham Jr.'s return to the New York Giants is over after just 3 games. For more sports, go to our website, WHOPAM.com. I'm Jeff Sisk.
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0: Good morning and welcome back into the Early Bird Show here on this Wednesday morning. I'm Jeff Siskin for Joe Wilson, who will be back tomorrow. Hannah Hagman is here as well. Starting out nice weather-wise, kind of cool, but very comfortable outside. But it's going to get hot again today, looking at highs around 90 degrees, even warmer tomorrow with a high of 92 before more rain moves into the area. I say more rain. We get rain. It hasn't rained in a long, long time, but rain is in the forecast. It looks like we've got a pretty good shot of getting several inches of rain over the next several days, beginning on Friday. But checking that 98.7 Light rain FM Weather left. Center forecast for today, partly cloudy and a high of 90. Partly cloudy tonight and a low of 66. Sunshine mixed with clouds for tomorrow and a warm 92 tomorrow. Then a high of 79 on Friday, but with it, a chance of scattered thunderstorms. Then on Saturday, cloudy skies with scattered rain showers likely and a high of 73. Sunday, cloudy with scattered rain showers, high of 74. And then Monday, sunny as we head back to work and a high of 73 on Monday. It is, well, it hasn't updated. Let me update this and see if it's changed any. Yep, just a little bit. It is now 61 degrees in Christian County at the weather station, 53 over in Cadiz, 57 in both Elkton and in Greenville, 64 in Madisonville, 62 in Princeton. Again, 61 degrees right now in Hopkinsville. I do see some 50s on the map, though, Hannah. 54 over in Warren County and over in that area in some 50s. And I'm looking, there are actually some 40s in eastern Kentucky this morning.
1: That's more my kind of way.
0: Yeah, it is.
1: Give
0: yeah.
1: me the chill.
0: Yeah, I had to run out yesterday and run some errands for the station yesterday afternoon. And, you know, I had gotten used to not using the air conditioner in the car and just enjoying the cooler air.
1: Yeah, sorry about that.
0: Yeah, it's yeah. Yesterday I got a little toasty, although it was only like 85, 86 outside, but still with the sun, there were very few clouds at all in the sky.
1: It's funny how quick your body adjusts.
0: Oh, it does. Yeah, yeah. So did do that. Speaking of your body, have you been following this Fat Bear Week?
1: But of course.
0: Have you really?
1: Of course.
0: Well, you know there is a new champion.
1: There's a winner.
0: Yep.
1: A Chunkian,
0: yeah. A new champion has been crowned during the annual Fat Bear Week. The contest is held at this time each year at Alaska's Katmai National Park, where bears buck up on salmon from the Brooks River ahead of the long winter. Now, fans were able to view on the bear cam online, and you could vote which bear had gained the most weight. Well, this year's winner is a 20-year-old male bear named Backpack.
1: Old bear.
0: I know. I was going to say, I wonder what the average age of a bear is. You know.
1: What is the average age of a grizzly bear?
0: Yeah. Just curious. I mean, 20 seems old to me.
1: It would to me, too. Oh, I was thinking about it. Okay, grizzly bears typically live between 20 to 25 years.
0: Okay.
1: So he's up there. He's up there.
0: He's an older bear.
1: Males average about 22 years, while females can live a little longer.
0: Okay.
1: Which tracks. That seems to be how it works.
0: Sure. And, of course, what they sleep half of their life, half the year.
1: I guess so.
0: I would say so.
1: However
0: for the most
1: long
0: part.
1: It is. Yeah,
0: yeah, yeah. But Backpack's the winner if you've been following along. Before and after photos.
1: He's pretty round.
0: He is pretty round, yeah. Before and after photos show Backpack looking lean back in June, but weighing roughly 1,200 pounds in September. I guess they're just eyeballing and guessing.
1: I don't think they're getting
0: putting them on the scales. Yeah,
1: I don't think so.
0: I don't think the bear would cooperate. Would you please go step on this big shiny?
1: Might be a little dangerous.
0: You know, it would be. Yeah. Park officials say over 2 million votes from all over the world were cast this year, and it says they broke the internet.
1: They started with 16.
0: Is that right?
1: Yeah, they went down to find their.
0: Yeah.
1: Big bear.
0: Their big bear, yeah. All I can say is it's a beautiful part of the country. That's all I can say.
1: Oh, yeah.
0: Yeah,
1: gosh,
0: Alaska.
1: Gorgeous.
0: Yeah,
1: gorgeous.
0: Yeah, it's just gorgeous. Poor salmon. They're swimming downstream. They don't have any clue.
1: Oh, no.
0: And they, I mean, they're just...
1: It's a circle of life.
0: You know.
1: It's a circle of life.
0: I mean, the bear's just snatching them up, shoving them in.
1: That's all they can do.
0: Yeah.
1: Like I guess me when I see you at the sushi buffet.
0: Uh-huh. I guess they're starting to get cool there, too. It's starting to get cool there. So that's how the bear knows.
1: Cool, yeah.
0: That's how the bear knows that it's time
1: to... Now they get to go sleep.
0: To do that, yeah.
1: They get to go take a nap.
0: They do. They get to... I tend to take a nap after I have stuffed myself more than I should have eaten.
1: This is like Thanksgiving... times 100, I guess. Yeah.
0: Yeah, I would think so. Yeah. This is their Thanksgiving. Yeah.
1: Yeah.
0: And it's hard to believe, but it's already the final day of September.
1: No, where'd it go?
0: I don't know. I don't know. I mean, we're ending another quarter. Mm-hmm. We operate on quarters around here.
1: Mm-hmm.
0: Not the shiny things in your pocket, but the calendar.
1: Mm-hmm.
0: And it's already the fourth quarter.
1: Can you believe it?
0: Yeah, I know.
1: Going in.
0: I know.
1: They can't stop us. Halloween's right around the corner.
0: Halloween is coming, yeah.
1: People are decorating.
0: They are. I have seen that, yeah.
1: Someone on the text machine has chimed in to say that you are apparently quite loud.
0: Okay.
1: It says Jeff's mic is overdriving.
0: Okay.
1: I assume that's what that means. I don't know.
0: Yeah.
1: You might double check you. Are you through the roof over there?
0: I didn't think so, but I will.
1: Little loud. I will
0: be glad to turn it down. I know my voice projects very well.
1: Yes, you're very good at projection.
0: Yeah, my voice projects very well. So
1: can't speak. Does that sound better, person? Chinese?
0: Well, I've turned it down about as far as it'll go.
1: So, all right.
0: So I will.
1: If
0: just,
1: that's not better, then we can. It's not
0: so
1: on us.
0: Now in my headset, you're actually louder than me.
1: Oh,
0: so,
1: okay.
0: Am I loud?
1: Let me know.
0: No, I'll leave it there, and I will try to talk softer.
1: Yeah, let me know if I'm yelling.
0: More NPR-ish.
1: More NPR-ish.
0: Yeah. I'll try to talk a little softer. I'll talk like I'm calling a golf match.
1: Ooh, I always think that would be really fun to be they're coming up.
0: Yeah, that's right.
1: They're going to putt. Oh, excellent. Beautiful. A tremendous putt today.
0: That is true, yeah. Placed it right on the green perfectly.
1: Oh, my goodness, it went right in. Oh, gorgeous.
0: So I'll try. You mentioned Halloween. You know, Halloween is coming up.
1: Sure is.
0: And the push for a costume is on.
1: Yes, it's doing some thinking myself.
0: Are you? It's an $860 million industry, but that's not for people.
1: Oh, the pets.
0: It's for pets.
1: Oh, the pets, yes.
0: And Bree Tennis is going to tell us more.
2: The National Retail Federation says 30 million people will dress up their pets for Halloween at a cost of about $30 per outfit. The American Kennel Club says most pets don't like costumes but will allow for extra attention and treats. And you can dress up your cat, although they'll be less agreeable. But you could incorporate it into your costume if you're going full-on slasher, because cats have claws. Very sharp claws. I'm Bree Tennis.
1: Yep, they sure do.
0: Yeah, cat can go as Edward Scissorhands.
1: Yeah, that would be a great cat costume.
0: You don't have nothing to
1: Wolverine.
0: Nothing to be added.
1: I currently have no pets that really will wear stuff.
0: Right.
1: Yeah. Even the dogs. If I try to put like a little goofy hat,
0: I was going to say no bow tie for your cat.
1: No, none of them really wear. I have one cat that wears that will let me put one specific shirt on him.
0: Oh, really?
1: Any others? Okay. No, he's out.
0: Okay.
1: He's done.
0: Yeah.
1: So, okay. What you gonna do?
0: Yeah, I don't think I ever tried to put things on my pets. I did try to put a little party hat, though, on the cat one time.
1: Well, of course. And how did that go?
0: Did not go well. For me or the cat. I was
1: about to say, everyone involved had a bad time. Yeah. Is that what you're saying?
0: Yeah, it did not go well for me or the cat. Because they make those little party hats for animals, you know.
1: Yes, and they're so cute.
0: Yeah, it didn't quite work.
1: Don't you just want to put a little party hat on your cat?
0: Yeah, sure.
1: That's how it is.
0: Didn't quite work. And a 625, and to try to stay on track here, I guess you've got some birthdays
1: for us. I sure do have some birthdays. Let's see. Birthdays brought to you by Valor Hall Conference and Event Center. Great for weddings, business meetings, private parties, military balls, and many functions. Happy birthday today to Paul Hancock. That's from your friends at Living Hope Baptist Church. Happy birthday to Todd Ramsey Morris. That's from The Creek, your family and friends. Happy birthday to Carter Stagner. And happy birthday today to Jordan Baldwin. That's an I love you from Uncle Bert. And then happy anniversary today to Sharon Kay and Jumbo Pryor. That's from your family and friends. Happy birthday and anniversary to everybody celebrating today.
0: And I got a couple of celebrity birthdays here. Kentuckian Eddie Montgomery of the group Montgomery Gentry celebrating a birthday today, 63 today. Marty Stewart is celebrating as well. He's a country singer, 68 today, and he's played the Alhambra Theater before.
1: Oh, very cool. Yeah.
0: Deborah Allen, a country singer, is celebrating today. She's 73. One of her big hits is Baby I Lied.
1: Oh, okay.
0: Yeah, by Deborah Allen.
1: My goodness.
0: Levi Miller, an actor in a movie, I guess, called A Wrinkle in Time.
1: Yes.
0: Is 24 today.
1: Love that book.
0: Uh-huh. Urza Miller is 34 today from, an actor from such things as Trainwreck and Batman versus Superman.
1: Oh, gotcha.
0: Have you seen that?
1: I have not.
0: Okay, I was just curious who won.
1: I have not seen that
0: one. Uh-huh.
1: Mm-hmm. And it's not on my list to see. I've heard a lot of people didn't like
0: it. Yep. A young lady you see a lot if you watch Christmas movies, Lacey Chabert, is celebrating a birthday today. She is 44 today, but it doesn't list any of her Christmas movies. It mentions Party of Five and Mean Girls.
1: Okay, yes.
0: Yeah,
1: I would know her from Mean Girls,
0: And one other birthday today, if you watch The Brady Bunch, you remember Greg. Barry Williams is 72 today.
1: There we go.
0: It's 6:27, and we'll be back. Hannah has another check of news, and I'll check sports coming up in just a bit.
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1: 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My name is Hannah Hagman, reporting at 6:29. Kentucky State Police provided an update after the suspect charged in the death of Trooper Hayden Phillips in Warren County Monday was apprehended near Louisville. KSP Commissioner Colonel Philip Burnett Jr. detailed what happened on Interstate 65 in Warren County, starting with a traffic stop which led to Phillips' death and a statewide manhunt of the suspect. Ultimately, the Louisville Metro Police Department took 51-year-old Imani Branch of Portland, Tennessee, into custody near Louisville later in the day. Burnett says he is charged with first-degree murder of a peace officer, and the investigation continues. The number of confirmed measles cases is rising across Kentucky. The Kentucky Department for Public Health released another update Monday morning, which shows the number of confirmed cases has jumped from 67 on Friday to 82 on Monday, seven of whom have been hospitalized. The most cases continue to be in Christian County, with 36, followed by 19 cases in Trigg County. Of the 82 known cases, 80 of those individuals have not had their MMR vaccinations. Election season is approaching, and multiple government offices in Hopkinsville and Christian County are on the ballot. But before citizens head to the polls, the Hopkinsville League of Women Voters is set to host its election forums. Those forums kick off Thursday with the Hopkinsville Mayor and City Council Ward 1 candidates. Forums continue Monday and then on October 19th, with the forums heading to the Oak Grove Community Center for the Oak Grove mayoral candidates on October 22nd and the Oak Grove City Council candidates October 23rd. The general election is November 3rd, and League member Nikki Chambers says folks must be registered by October 5th to vote in it. Discussions are already afoot regarding the possibility of a splash pad and an indoor pool facility replacing the existing Bluegrass Splash Aquatic Park, and now City of Hopkinsville officials are looking for the community's opinions on the matter. The preliminary concepts for those amenities include a possible outdoor splash pad and a year-round indoor aquatic facility. No final design has been selected, with no construction yet approved or funding committed just yet. You can find the survey on WHOPAM.com. Six volunteer fire departments joined forces to battle a large field fire in southern Christian County Monday afternoon in the area of Mason Lane. Firefighters from Pembroke, Fairview, Highland, Honeygrove, Oak Grove, Trenton, and Guthrie fire departments all responded to the scene of a large soybean fire around 4 p.m. and encountered a fast-moving fire in close proximity to three residential structures. Thanks to their swift, coordinated efforts, crews were able to successfully contain the blaze to the field. A Hopkinsville Community College student has been named a 2026 Coca-Cola Leaders of Promise Scholar. HCC student Tim Scott has also been awarded a $1,000 scholarship. The Coca-Cola Leaders of Promise Scholarship Program helps Phi Theta Kappa members with educational expenses while enrolled in associate degree programs. Scott hopes that his journey inspires other non-traditional students, saying, quote, "If I can do it, they can do it too." And that's been your news. My name is Hannah Hagman, reporting at 6:33.
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7: Here's your WHOP Weather Center forecast. Partly cloudy skies today with a high of 90. Winds out of the south, 5 to 10 miles an hour. Lows around 66 tonight. Daytime highs approaching 92. Tomorrow, sunshine mixed with clouds at times. Daytime highs approaching 79 Friday with storms likely. Showers likely 73 on Saturday. That's the forecast. I'm meteorologist Megan Mulford for 98.7 Light FM. Right now, it's 63 degrees.
0: Good morning at 6:35. I'm Jeff Sisk with Sports. 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State golf tournament yesterday. The boys got things started yesterday with first round play. University Heights Academy's Cal Gibbon shot an 81 and finished the day tied for 56. To qualify for the next round, you had to finish in the top 15. Trigg County's Carson Klein shot a 77 and finished the day tied for 40th. Todd County Central's Noah Rager shot a 1-under-71 and finished tied for 8th. He will advance to the next round in Bowling Green next week. Lemuel Wright of Breckenridge County and Johnny Brown of Bowling Green each shot a 67 and tied for first place. Three teams will advance to Bowling Green next week. They are Bowling Green, who shot 3-under-par and finished first, followed by Bethlehem, who shot 3-over, and McCracken County, who shot 4-over. Madisonville North Hopkins finished 5th, while Marshall County was 8th. Meanwhile, the UHA girls team will take the course today for the girls Section 1 tournament at the course in Bardstown. The Lady Blazers won their first Region 2 title last week at the Hopkinsville Golf and Country Club. Caroline Tucker is scheduled to tee off at 8:39 this morning, followed by Campbell Lindsay at 8:48, Allie Sandifer at 8:57, and Ella Perry at 9:06. Todd County's Naomi Welburn is scheduled to tee off at 8:48 this morning. 6:37 is our time. Back with volleyball and soccer right after this.
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0: In volleyball last night, Christian County saw their win streak snapped as they lost to Logan County in Rotary Arena. 3-1 last night, the final. It was an up and down night for the Lady Tigers as they struggled to handle Logan County serving most of the night. Madison Taggart had 18 kills and 12 blocks for a double-double. Taylor Cantrell had 4 kills and 5 blocks. Peyton Owens had 24 digs, and Bailey Brown had 26 assists and 9 digs in the loss. University Heights Academy won a 5-set decision over Webster County last night in Dixon. It was Livingston Central over Trigg County 3-2. Fort Campbell shut out Clarksville Northwest 3-0, and Todd County Central over Kenwood 3-0. Girls soccer last night, Madisonville North Hopkins defeated University Heights Academy 4-2. Kendall Hancock had 2 goals, and Gracie Ozenball had 1 assist. Madison Williams had 5 saves in goal. Lady Tigers are now 8-6 on the season after an 8-0 loss to Marshall County last night. Caldwell County defeated Fort Campbell 10-2, and McLean County over Hopkins County Central 8-0. In boys soccer, it was Apollo over Madisonville North Hopkins 1-0. Todd County Central beat Callaway County 2-1, and Caldwell County over Fort Campbell 20-6. Major League Baseball last night, as the playoffs got underway, Atlanta defeated Philadelphia 5-3. The Chicago White Sox over Houston 6-3. The Yankees beat the Red Sox 9-0, and San Diego over the Chicago Cubs 8-0. On the schedule for this afternoon, it's a game 2 of each of these series. 1 o'clock this afternoon, Philadelphia at Atlanta. 4 o'clock, Chicago White Sox at Houston. 8 o'clock, the Boston Red Sox at the New York Yankees. And 10 o'clock, the Chicago Cubs at the San Diego Padres. Odell Beckham Jr.'s return to the New York Giants is over after 3 games. Multiple sources report Big Blue is releasing the veteran wideout. Beckham was one of the last players to make the 53-man roster come out of training camp, but got on the field for only 20 snaps without making a catch. Week 5 of the college football season is just around the corner. Georgia hosts Vanderbilt. Alabama visits Mississippi State, and Auburn battles Tennessee in Knoxville on Saturday. Kentucky visits South Carolina, airtime 1 o'clock on 98.7 Light FM and Light 987 WHOP.com. Louisville is at NC State, and Memphis is on the road at Charlotte. Week 4 of the NFL season is almost here. The Steelers and Browns kick off from Cleveland tomorrow. 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I'm Jeff Sisk.
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0: Early Bird Show rolls on for this Wednesday morning. 6:46 is our time. I'm Jeff Sisk in for Joe Wilson. We'll be back with you tomorrow. Hannah Hagman, of course, is here. She's in the newsroom at the moment, but she'll join us here in just a couple of minutes. Let's check that 98.7 Light FM Weather Center forecast for today. Partly cloudy and a warm high of 90 degrees. I thought the last time was the last time we were going to see the 90s for a while, but no, that's not the case. We're looking for a high today of 90. Partly cloudy tonight, low 66. Sunshine mixed with clouds tomorrow, even warmer with a high of 92. Then cooling down on Friday with cloudy skies and a chance for scattered thunderstorms and a high of 79. Saturday, cloudy with scattered rain showers likely and a high of 73. Sunday, cloudy with scattered rain showers and a high of 74. Monday, mostly sunny and a high of 73. Currently in Hopkinsville at the weather station this morning, we have a current temperature reading of 60 degrees, 51 in Katy's, 56 in Elkton, 59 in Central City, 64 in Madisonville, and 62 in Princeton. Again, 60 degrees right now in Hopkinsville at the weather station. And Hannah, I know you listened in to the forecast with the National Weather Service on Monday. Mm-hmm. They did mention rain, though, and a pretty good chance.
1: Could be a good amount. Could be okay, but they were worried that those amounts might trend down.
0: Oh, yeah, yeah.
1: Which it's kind of like, you know, on one hand, you don't want, like, flooding, but at the other hand, we really need the rain.
0: It's really dry, and I mean, you can see.
1: Oh, it's crispy.
0: You know, what was the what's the character on the Peanuts that always had the dust around him?
1: Pigpen?
0: Is that Pigpen? Yeah. So. You know, you can tell when you're driving, and I know you see it every day.
1: Oh, yeah.
0: Where you live and where I live too. They're finished around where I live. They've already mm-hmm. gotten everything. Well, yeah. they've gotten everything but the beans.
1: Well, sure.
0: The beans, though, are starting. They were green last week.
1: They're starting to tinge.
0: Now they're starting to turn yellow. Mm-hmm. So mm-hmm. I know it's going to be time that they've still got to get the beans. Mm-hmm. But you can tell. Now, I didn't realize that the other day what I was looking at was a giant fire in Pembroke.
1: Yes.
0: I didn't realize that. I thought it was just a combine.
1: Real big.
0: Yeah. But you can tell when they're combining all the dust.
1: You're saying for combining, I see people mowing.
0: Mowing.
1: And they're shrouded in dust clouds.
0: Yeah, I have nothing to mow at the moment.
1: Right.
0: Really.
1: No, me neither.
0: It's it does this every year. It obviously depends on the moisture as to when it happens. Mm-hmm. But, I mean, like this month, the September, I mean, it really turned quick.
1: Yeah.
0: And I don't water it. I just let it go.
1: Sure. Same. And if we were to mow it now, we might kill it. So.
0: Yeah, well, yeah. So
1: we're going to leave it where it is.
0: You know, mine's beyond crunchy right now.
1: Yeah.
0: I mean, it's just, everything's just so dusty.
1: Just matchsticks.
0: Yeah. So a little bit of rain would help.
1: Would be nice.
0: But we need more than just a little bit because then you'll have those brown splotches on your car.
1: Yes.
0: You know, if you just get just enough to turn it into mud.
1: My car is mostly dust as it is.
0: Yeah. Well, you don't have much choice
1: no.
0: where you travel during the day.
1: Dust
0: you're pretty,
1: is how it be.
0: And, of course, on this side of town, you know, as Mark always said.
1: They're doing some stuff.
0: Yeah, pardon our dust, but dig we must. And there's a lot of digging going on.
1: Yes.
0: And a lot of gravel. There's
1: a bunch of stuff going on.
0: I'm excited to see what they turn this into on mm-hmm. this side of town.
1: For West 7th Street.
0: Yeah. Yep. With the decorative lighting, and I think they're going to add benches and things like that. Sidewalks mm-hmm. desperately needed.
1: Yes, badly needed.
0: I had to remind myself because normally I come from the other. Well, this morning I actually did come from the other direction. I just got off the interstate and came around the bypass and up the Dawson Road mm-hmm. to Buttermilk. But if I come through town at night when it's dark, I mean, you've got to take it slow. On this side of town, you got to look out for the walkers, for the foot traffic, because when it's dark, you can't hardly see them. The lighting is there, but it's not
1: perfect. And they don't really have anywhere to go.
0: Yeah. So I'm excited for the sidewalks.
1: Me too.
0: You know,
1: Me too.
0: And it's going to have decorative curbing and a lot of people, you know, a lot of people, that's how they enter Hopkinsville from the west, is right there off of 68.
1: Mm-hmm.
0: So, and the reconfigured I call it the triangle or the Y or whatever you want to call it down here, Princeton yeah. Road, mm-hmm. Katie's Road.
1: Yes.
0: You know, it'll be safer for us, yeah. I think, getting out.
1: Yes, no lie.
0: That may take
1: so
0: longer.
1: A lot of folks that don't yeah. really know that there's a stop sign there, I think.
0: Yeah, that stop sign is there for a reason. And as far as I know, I've never seen a stop sign, Hannah, that says rolling stop.
1: What?
0: Yeah.
1: What do you mean?
0: Or no stop at all. You know. Now, if there was a yield sign there, I'd understand
1: sure,
0: that.
1: Sure, yes.
0: But there's no... It says stop.
1: It
0: does say yeah. stop at the end of Princeton Road to get on to...
1: Some folks they're in a hurry.
0: Yeah, I understand.
1: I stop down there, my head's on swivel.
0: I anticipate.
1: Yeah.
0: I anticipate.
1: Yeah.
0: And sometimes I'll try to just go ahead and pull out before they get going good. And I kind of angle, so I give it a lot of gas.
1: If you ever meet me at the end of that and I just kind of wave you on, look.
0: Yeah.
1: Just go.
0: Yeah. I just pretty much just sit there and don't make any kind of motion whatsoever.
1: Yeah.
0: And sometimes people will flash their lights at me. And you have to be careful with the ones that are actually turning on to Buttermilk Road.
1: Because
0: if you anticipate, they're just going straight. And then they're actually turning in front of you. Then
1: could be a problem.
0: You know, it could be a problem. Yeah. Mm-hmm. A couple of highlights in history this morning. I'm sure you'd like to hear some of those, Hannah.
1: Mm-hmm.
0: 1846, Dr. William Norton. Love this man. He is the first to use experimental anesthetic.
1: Oh, nice.
0: Ether. Ether was what he used for the first time to painlessly remove a patient's tooth.
1: Thank goodness.
0: Now, I don't know what they did after they woke up for the pain.
1: Yeah.
0: I don't know if they had pills for that afterwards.
1: There's
0: no telling. I would imagine it would be something that would have a proof to it.
1: Yes. Yes. About to say something kind of strong.
0: Yeah.
1: I would imagine.
0: You know, that's how they did surgery on Gunsmoke. You know, they they either poured it on the wound or you drank it, and then they put a...
1: Maybe a little both?
0: And put a towel in your mouth.
1: Yeah, a little bit of both?
0: Yeah, there you go. 1916, the longest winning streak in modern baseball history was stopped at 26 games when the New York Giants were beaten by the Boston Braves.
1: Man, bet Boston was excited.
0: I bet they were, yeah. Yeah, 1927, Babe Ruth hit his 60th home run of the season, setting a record that would stand until 1961 when it was broken by Roger Maris, who hit 61. Maris's own record was broken in 1998 by Mark McGwire, who finished the season with 70 homers. And then McGwire's record was broken in 2001 by Barry Bonds, who hit 73.

0: The Flintstones premiered in 1960. Yabba Dabba Doo. 1960, The Howdy Doody Show last aired on NBC. On the final show, Clarabelle the Clown finally did this. Clarabelle spoke.
1: Whoa.
0: Yeah. Clarabelle said, goodbye, kids.
1: Well, there you go.
0: Yeah. The Howdy Doody Show.
1: It's a little before my time.
0: A little before mine, too. I don't, I can't really.
1: I missed out. Yeah.
0: I don't really. That was about 5 years before and probably 7 or 8 before I would really have any memory of what was going on. Yeah. It's coming up on 6:56, and so I think we need to move along so that we can hit American Countryside. And I guess you're going to tell us about the lunch menu for today.
1: I certainly at, can. The PAX, you didn't want any seats? National days?
0: Yeah, let's do those real quick.
1: I'll just do a couple. It's National Love People Day.
0: Okay.
1: It's National Chewing Gum Day.
0: Ooh.
1: However you want to do that.
0: Yeah.
1: And the last one I'll do is National Women's Health and Fitness Day.
0: Okay, good.
1: So we'll wrap up there, and Bob's your uncle on that.
0: All right, good.
1: Now, this reading of the Senior Center Lunch Menu is brought to you by Pennerell Home Medical, voted best home medical provider in Western Kentucky. 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
0: All right, and birthdays here, quickly,
1: yeah,
0: please.
1: Yeah, birthdays brought to you by Valor Hall Conference and Event Center. Happy birthday today to Paul Hancock from your friends at Living Hope Baptist Church. Happy birthday to Todd Ramsey Morris from the Creek family and friends. Happy birthday to Carter Stagner. Happy birthday to Jordan Baldwin from Uncle Bert. And happy anniversary to Sharon Kay and Jumbo Pryor. That's from your family and friends. Happy birthday and anniversary to everyone celebrating today.
0: All right, thanks a lot, Hannah. 6:57, and we have news coming up at the top of the hour, but right now it's time for American Countryside.
2: What you know about this battle probably comes from a song you've heard. 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
6: We took a little trip along with Colonel Jackson down the mighty Mississippi.
2: If not for a teacher named Jimmy Driftwood, the average American would know little about the Battle of New Orleans. In 1936, he wrote a song about the event to help his students learn more about it. Johnny Horton later recorded it into a hit.
7: I must say, before I worked here at this battlefield, that's all I knew about the Battle of New Orleans myself.
2: Patricia Corral is today a ranger at Chalmette Battlefield, where on January 8, 1815, 8,000 British soldiers, intent on taking the city of New Orleans, were repelled by 4,000 soldiers led by Andrew Jackson.
8: We looked down a river and we see the British come, and there must have been 100 of them beating on the drum.
7: They weren't prepared for the cold. They thought this is the warm, sunny South, but it was freezing temperatures at that time. So I think that the landscape really did factor into the British defeat here.
2: Jackson's men built an earthen rampart between the Mississippi River and the swamplands. The British were at close range when the Americans opened fire.
9: We fired

0: the Briars and the Brambles were really something that factored into this battle when you think about the British coming here.
1: The battle lasted but 2 hours, and the young nation held its ground and won the last major battle of the War of 1812. The battlefield is

0: today at National Historical Park, commemorating the important event in American history. Traveling the countryside in New Orleans, Louisiana, I'm Andrew McCray.
1: It's 7 o'clock. This is WHOP-FM, Hopkinsville, WHOP-HD1, Hopkinsville, Clarksville, Fort Campbell. 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
2: NBC News Radio, I'm Michael Kastner. President Trump says the term artificial intelligence is a thing of the past. He signed an executive order yesterday requiring all branches of the federal government to start calling AI superintelligence.
3: We've changed the name, Steve, officially to SI, okay? SI, like SI, SI, instead of AI.
2: Trump signed the order after a luncheon at the White House with tech CEOs, including Elon Musk, and said super is the best word of all, and it's the simplest, so we're going to be naming it SI super. Intelligence. The U.S. is pulling its troops out of Iraq after a mission that's lasted 12 years. More from Mark Mayfield.
4: The U.S. military has had troops in northern Iraq since 2014, battling ISIS. The terrorists were defeated in 2019, and a withdrawal plan was negotiated in 2024, with a final pullout date set for this year on September 30th. Roughly 2,500 troops have been stationed in Iraq, and only a few hundred are remaining. Iraq is set to hold a national holiday, marking the complete withdrawal of U.S. troops.
2: A woman is set to be executed in Tennessee for the first time in more than 200 years. The U.S. Supreme Court on Tuesday rejected Krista Pike's last-ditch attempt to stop today's execution. She's scheduled to receive a lethal injection this morning for the 1995 murder of 19-year-old Colleen Slemmer, who prosecutors say was lured to a secluded area before being beaten and stabbed to death. Both candidates for mayor of Los Angeles appeared yesterday at a forum hosted by the Jewish Federation, but it was Nithya Raman who was in the hot seat on a key question. The city councilwoman defended having taken the position that Israel committed a genocide in Gaza while reiterating her belief that Israel has a right to exist. Michael Kastner, NBC News Radio.
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2: The Supreme Court is making it easier to deport some immigrants to countries that aren't their own. Scott Carr has more from Washington.
7: On Tuesday, the High Court granted an emergency request from the Trump administration, blocking a lower court's ruling that had said such deportations are unlawful, saying the immigrants affected are not given a chance to raise concerns over safety risks before they're sent to countries to which they have no ties. In Tuesday's order, the Supreme Court said it would hear arguments on the case in December and then issue a definitive ruling.
2: The court will begin its new term on Monday as confidence in the court slides. More from Rory O'Neill.
8: Views of the courts are the lowest they've been since Gallup started polling on the institution in 1972. 46% of Americans say they have a great deal or a fair amount of trust in the judicial branch of the federal government. 34% of U.S. adults approve of the job the court is doing. But 43% describe the Supreme Court as being too conservative. That ties the high measured last year. 35%, a new low, say it's about right ideologically.
2: President Trump is expected to soon announce South Korea's new investment projects in the U.S. under a bilateral trade agreement reached last year. Those investments include $54 billion for a liquefied natural gas project in Alaska and a large gas-fired power plant in Texas. Disney has conducted another round of layoffs. Tammy Trujillo with details.
9: Multiple reports say the company laid off hundreds of employees on Tuesday. It's the third round of layoffs since CEO Josh D'Amaro took over the role in March. Human resources and tech were the hardest hit departments this time around. In a letter to shareholders last month, D'Amaro said the company remains focused on reducing costs. Disney has also offered early retirement packages to longtime executives.
2: Michael Kastner, NBC News Radio.
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14: Across the country, folks who live in some of the most affordable states in the U.S. are now seeing their debt balloon. Matt Mattinson reports.
15: A new data analysis from MoneyLion shows that people living in Idaho and Utah have an average debt that's double what it was a decade ago. The analysis takes into account all types of debt, including mortgage and school loans, along with car loans and credit card balances. Idaho residents on average saw major increases in auto, mortgage, and credit card debt. High interest credit card debt went up the most in Nevada.
14: 730 Iowans could become homeless under proposed cuts to federal funding. Angie Arthur of Homeward Iowa says HUD wants to slash subsidies for permanent housing programs, which serve the disabled and chronically homeless. She says HUD wants to shift its funding from permanent to transitional housing.
16: Those folks that need those multi-year support and those resources are no longer going to be available to them, those folks will lose their housing.
14: And it looks like there's a new place for New Yorkers to go to connect them to careers in public service. Scott Pringle with more.
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19: I'm so happy, 'cause today I found my friend.
14: An apartment once lived in by Kurt Cobain, now available for booking on Airbnb. The Nirvana singer lived in the one-bed, one-bath apartment in Olympia, Washington from 1989 to 1991. The Olympia Historical Society says Cobain wrote around 75% of his lifetime output in the home, which was built in 1914. I'm Monica Nelson with your consumer and business news.
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25: Here's your WHOP Weather Center forecast. High of 90 today, under mainly sunny skies, winds out of the south 5 to 10 miles an hour. 66 tonight, sunshine mixed with clouds at times tomorrow, highs level off around 92. Daytime highs approaching 79 Friday with thunderstorms likely. Rain showers likely, 73 on Saturday. That's the forecast. I'm meteorologist Megan Mulford for 98.7 Light FM. Right now, 62.
1: And as we check across the area, it's 61 right now at the weather station in Hopkinsville, 54 in Katy's, 55 in Elkton, 58 in Central City, 63 in Madisonville, and 62 in Eddyville at 713. That's check of the forecast, again brought to you by ABC Finance.
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5: And good morning. This is WHOP News. 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My name is Hannah Hagman, reporting at 7:16. Kentucky State Police have provided an update after the suspect charged in the death of Trooper Hayden Phillips in Warren County Monday was apprehended near Louisville. In a press conference, KSP Commissioner Colonel Philip Burnett Jr. detailed what happened on Interstate 65 in Warren County, which led to the death of Trooper Phillips and a statewide manhunt of the suspect.
6: Around 2 p.m. Central Time, Trooper Hayden Phillips, Unit 369, stopped the vehicle on Interstate 65 in Warren County. During the traffic stop, Trooper Phillips was fatally shot by an occupant of that vehicle. The vehicle then left the scene, and law enforcement began an exhaustive search locating the suspect vehicle.
5: Ultimately, the Louisville Metro Police Department took 51-year-old Amani Branch of Portland, Tennessee, into custody near Louisville later in the day. Burnett says he is charged with first-degree murder of a peace officer, and the investigation continues.
6: Was located earlier this evening in Jefferson County, where Louisville Metro Police Department, their tactical team, utilized their grappler to secure the vehicle and the suspect. The suspect has been identified as Amani Branch, age 51, of Portland, Tennessee. I want you to know I only mentioned his name one time. And the reason why is because of his cowardly actions that he did today to Trooper Phillips.
5: Phillips was assigned to Post 3 in Bowling Green after graduating from Cadet Class 103 and had been serving with KSP for approximately 3 years. He leaves behind a wife and 3 young children. Colonel Burnett says their hearts break for the family and his fellow troopers will carry on Phillips' memory and honor the life he lived.
6: His dedication to duty and commitment to the Commonwealth will never be forgotten. Our hearts break for Trooper Phillips' family, loved ones, and fellow troopers as we grieve this tremendous loss. We will carry his memory with us, honor his life he lived, and the badge he wore, and also stand together as an agency to support the family in the days ahead.
5: The best way to support Trooper Phillips' family is through the Kentucky State Police Foundation, with officials advising this is the only official way to do so and to be wary of potential scams. The number of confirmed cases of measles in Christian County and the state as a whole saw a jump between Friday and Monday, as reported by the Kentucky Department of Public Health. In Christian County, that number has jumped up to 36 confirmed cases, while Trigg County saw a spike in cases up to 19. Todd County continues to only have the one confirmed case, while Caldwell County reported two cases. The state as a whole is up to 82 cases in total, a sizable increase from the 67 confirmed cases reported on Friday. Seven individuals are currently hospitalized with the measles, and of the 82 cases, only two of those individuals had at least one dose of the measles vaccine. There's no information available to the public regarding the source of the outbreak or if the cases are connected to protect patient identity. Measles is a highly contagious respiratory virus that can cause serious health complications, especially in young children. Vaccination is the best protection against measles. If you're worried that you may have the measles, call your healthcare provider first. Do not go to a doctor's office or an emergency room without calling first to help protect others from getting sick. News time, 7:20.
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5: Election season is approaching, and multiple government offices in Hopkinsville and Christian County are on the ballot. Before citizens head to the polls, the Hopkinsville League of Women Voters is set to host its election forums to give candidates a chance to share their stances on local matters. League member Nikki Chambers says the forums kick off on Thursday, that's this Thursday, with the Hopkinsville City Council Ward 1 candidates at 5 and the Hopkinsville mayoral candidates at 5:40 p.m., both at the Hopkinsville Municipal Building.
8: We have the mayoral candidate forum Thursday with City Council Ward 1. City Council Ward 1 will actually be first at 5 p.m. at Hopkinsville Municipal Center in City Council Chambers. So, like I said, at 5 o'clock, we'll start Ward 1, and approximately 5:40 p.m., we'll do the one for the mayors for the city of Hopkinsville.
5: Fellow league member Kristen Middlebrooks detailed the rest of the forums. On Monday, the candidates for Hopkinsville City Council Wards 8, 9, and 10, and 11 will participate in the forums. Then, on October 19th, the league will host forums for the candidates running for Christian Fiscal Court and Christian County School Board.
9: The next one's going to be on Monday, October 5th, and that's going to be City Council Wards 8, 9, 10, and 11. That's also at 5 p.m. We're also going to have one on Monday, October 19th, and that one's going to be for Magistrate Districts 3 and 5 and School Board Districts 3 and 5, also at 5 p.m.
5: The league then travels down to the Oak Grove Community Center to host forums for the Oak Grove mayoral candidates on October 22nd and the Oak Grove City Council candidates on October 23rd. The deadline to register to vote in this general election is October 5th, and Chambers reminds folks who are already registered to vote to check their registration at vrsws.sos.ky.gov.
8: The deadline to register to vote is 4 p.m. October the 5th on that Monday.
1: Okay, so you can register. You still have time.
8: But if you're not registered, go in. 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Takes 2 minutes. Get registered. Also, we ask people to go check the registration. Mm-hmm. You don't know how many times I've seen people come to the polls and something's wrong or their address is wrong and they don't get to vote for whoever they thought they were. And that counts for like magistrate, constable, school board. Those are district specific.
5: The Kentucky general election is set for November 3rd, and early in-person voting will be from October 29th to October 31st. Six volunteer fire departments joined forces to battle a large field fire in southern Christian County Monday afternoon in the area of Mason Lane. According to the Pembroke Fire Department, firefighters from Pembroke, Fairview Fire Department, Highland Fire Department, Honey Grove Fire Department, Oak Grove, Trenton, and Guthrie Fire Departments all responded to the scene of a large soybean fire around 4 p.m. Firefighters encountered a fast-moving field fire in close proximity to three residential structures, and thanks to swift, coordinated efforts, crews were able to successfully contain the blaze to the field. The event also showcased the value of mutual aid, with Pembroke fire officials thanking those local agencies for their immediate response and invaluable support on the scene. Discussions are already afoot regarding the possibility of a splash pad and an indoor pool facility replacing the existing Bluegrass Splash Aquatic Park, and now City of Hopkinsville officials are looking for the community's opinions on the matter. The City of Hopkinsville released a survey Monday asking residents to share their thoughts on the future of the aquatic amenities. The preliminary concepts for those amenities include a possible outdoor splash pad and a year-round indoor aquatic facility. No final design has been selected, with no construction yet approved or funding committed just yet. City Council wanted to hear more from the community about those concepts before moving forward, so you can find the survey on surveymonkey.com or on the City of Hopkinsville Local Government Facebook page. We'll be back with more news after this.
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5: News continues on WHOP. Celebration of Life Services for 69-year-old William Gino Lancaster of Hopkinsville will be at 7 p.m. today at Maddox Fuqua Hinton Funeral Home. Visitation will be at the funeral home today from 5 p.m. until the time of service. Memorial services for 75-year-old Steve Hamrick of Louisville will be held at noon on Saturday at Shawnee Christian Church in Louisville, Kentucky. And Celebration of Life services for 64-year-old Gina Lee Gerbo Simpson of Bowling Green will be on Friday from noon until 2 p.m. at Stokes Chapel in Elkton. Dogwood Funerals and Cremations of Hopkinsville is assisting with the arrangements. And that's been your news and your obituaries. My name is Hannah Hagman, reporting at 728.
15: Hi, I'm Whitney Holland, running to be your District 5 representative on the Christian County School Board. 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I'm Whitney Holland, and I'd be honored to serve you.
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17: After the children of Israel made a gold calf in the wilderness, they had a decision to make. 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As Moses talked to the people, he offers them an invitation. He says, "Whoever is on the Lord's side, come to me." Today, that invitation still stands. If we are on the Lord's side, we will come to him. 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We are located at 5068 Eagle Way Bypass in Hopkinsville, and we would be honored to have you as our guest this Sunday morning at 10 a.m.
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25: Here's your WHOP Weather Center forecast.
24: High of 90 today, under mainly sunny skies. Winds out of the south, 5 to 10 miles an hour. 66 tonight. Sunshine mixed with clouds at times tomorrow. Highs level off around 92. Daytime highs approaching 79 Friday with thunderstorms likely. Rain showers likely, 73 on Saturday. That's the forecast. I'm meteorologist Megan Mulford for 98.7 Light FM. Right now, 62.
1: And it's 62 at the weather station, 55 in Katy's, 56 in Elkton, 58 in Central City, 63 in Madisonville, and 62 in Eddyville, coming up on 7:32. 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
0: 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Robinhood is taking stock trading into the weekend. The brokerage plans to let customers trade a selection of stocks and ETFs, extending the currently available trading hours of Sunday 8 p.m. Eastern Time through Friday 8 p.m. It's a first for modern U.S. markets. In some ways, Robinhood's move is a return to a previous practice. New York's financial markets operated a Saturday session for eight decades until 1952. Staying with trading, stocks are taking a bit of a pause ahead of earnings from memory chipmaker Micron Technology. The update will be key to the artificial intelligence trade. That will be out after the closing bell. Shares of Micron are up more than 270% this year. Ahead of that, S&P and Dow futures are little changed. And a sweet treat, Lindt is planning to lower prices for its chocolate. The candy company is cutting prices on its Christmas offerings and plans to lower them across the board starting in January. Lindt says customers have been facing price pressures. Courtney Donahoe, Bloomberg Radio.
1: Good Wednesday morning. This is Sports on WHOP. I'm Jeff Sisk. 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Call 270-889-9645. Coming up in the sports this morning, we have state golf tournament action from yesterday to tell you about. Also, preview of what's coming up this morning in Bardstown for the Lady Blazers and one young lady from Todd County Central as they get set to tee off. Also, we've got volleyball coming up, soccer news, and a whole lot more in sports. Right now, though, it is time for our sports quiz this morning, and our sports quiz is brought to you by Summers Optical, 209 West 15th Street. Call 270-886-8928 today. The number to call in, of course, is 270-885-5331, 270-885-5331. That is the number to call in to have an opportunity to win a 3x5 American flag from Baldwin Appliance on the Boulevard and a gift card from Chick-fil-A. Time for this morning's question. You know the rules. If you've already won this month, you're not eligible to win. We've got a UK football question for you today. That's our topic today. During the 1998 season, quarterback Tim Couch threw for a then school record 7 touchdown passes in a single game. Can you name the SEC team he did that against? Again, during the 1998 season, quarterback Tim Couch threw for a then school record 7 touchdown passes in a single game. Can you name the SEC team that he did that against? 270-885-5331. That is the number to call in with your answer today. Our time is 7:37. Back with the sports after this.
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1: And that is quick. I do believe that we do have a winner on our sports quiz. We'll get back to that a little bit later on. In the boys' first round of the state golf championship yesterday at the golf course in Bardstown, University Heights Academy's Cal Givens shot an 81 and finished the day tied for 56th. To qualify for the next round, you had to finish in the top 15. Trigg County's Carson Klein shot a 77 and finished the day tied for 40th. Todd County Central's Noah Rager had a big day. He shot a 1-under-71 and finished tied for 8th. He will advance to the next round in Bowling Green next week. Lemuel Wright of Breckenridge County and Johnny Brown of Bowling Green each shot a 67 and tied for first place. Three teams will advance to Bowling Green next week. They are Bowling Green, who shot a 3-under-par and finished first, followed by Bethlehem, who shot 3-over. And McCracken County, they were third, and they were 4-over. Madisonville North Hopkins finished 5th, while Marshall County was 8th. Meanwhile, the UHA girls team will take the course today for the girls Section 1 tournament in Bardstown. Lady Blazers won their first Region 2 title last week at the Hopkinsville Golf and Country Club. Now, Caroline Tucker is scheduled to tee off this morning at 8:39, which we believe these are Eastern times, so 7:39, followed by Campbell Lindsay at 7:48, Allie Sandifer at 7:57, and Ella Perry at 8:06. Todd County's Naomi Welburn is scheduled to tee off at 7:48 this morning. High school volleyball from last night, Logan County snapped Christian County's win streak with a 3-1 win over the Lady Tigers. It was an up-and-down night for the Lady Tigers as they struggled to handle Logan County's serving most of the night. Madison Taggart had 18 kills and 12 blocks for a double-double. Taylor Cantrell had 4 kills and 5 blocks. Peyton Owens had 24 digs, and Bailey Brown had 26 assists and 9 digs. University Heights Academy got a win over Webster County. The Blazers won the match 5 sets in 5 sets. And UHA was the winner there. Livingston Central over Trigg County 3-2. Fort Campbell shut out Clarksville Northwest 3-0. And Todd County Central over Kenwood 3-0 as well. Let's see here. In girls soccer, Madisonville North Hopkins defeated University Heights Academy 4-2. Kendall Hancock had has two goals, and Gracie Ozenball had 1. Madison Williams had 5 saves in goal. Marshall County defeated the Christian County Lady Tigers 8-0. Lady Tigers are now 8-6 on the season. Caldwell County over Fort Campbell 10-2, and McLean County beat Hopkins County Central by a final score of 8-0. Boys soccer, it was Apollo over Madisonville North Hopkins 1-0. Todd County Central beat Callaway County 2-1. And Caldwell County over Fort Campbell 20-6. We'll have more sports right after this. Our time is 7:41.
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1: On a sports quiz this morning, we are still looking for a winner. I may have said we had a winner, but we are still looking for a winner. Again, it's a UK football topic today. During the 1998 season, quarterback Tim Couch threw for a then-school record 7 touchdown passes in a single game. Can you name the SEC team he did that against? I'm going to give you a hint. The first letter in their name is an A. So that gives you at least 3 schools to pick from. During the 1998 season, quarterback Tim Couch threw for a then-school record 7 touchdown passes in a single game. Can you name the SEC team he did that against? Again, your hint this morning is the first letter in the school's name is an A. So that should help you out. That gives you at least three schools. In the SEC to pick from. All right, Major League Baseball from last night. Atlanta took a 1-0 lead in their best of three series in the NL Wild Card. They defeated Philadelphia 5-3. The Chicago White Sox over Houston 6-3. The Yankees shut out the Boston Red Sox 9-0. And San Diego blanked the Chicago Cubs 8-0. The playoffs continue today at 1:00. It's Philadelphia at Atlanta. At 4 o'clock, the Chicago White Sox at Houston. 7 o'clock, it's the Boston Red Sox at the New York Yankees. And at 9 o'clock tonight, it's the Chicago Cubs and the San Diego Padres. Odell Beckham Jr.'s return to the New York Giants is over after 3 games. Multiple sources report Big Blue is releasing the veteran wideout. Beckham was one of the last players to make the 53-man roster out of training camp, but got on the field for only 20 snaps. Without making a catch. Week 5 of the college football season is just around the corner. Georgia hosts Vanderbilt, Alabama hosts Mississippi State, and Auburn battles Tennessee in Knoxville on Saturday. Kentucky visits South Carolina. Airtime is 1 o'clock on 98.7 Light FM and Light987WHOP.com. Louisville is at NC State, and Memphis is on the road against Charlotte. Week 4 of the NFL season is almost here. The Steelers and Browns kick off from Cleveland tomorrow. Airtime is 6:30 on 99.3 FM, 12:30 AM, and WHOPAM.com. Elsewhere, the Tennessee Titans visit the Ravens on Sunday afternoon, while the Falcons battle the Saints in New Orleans on Monday Night Football, a game we'll also have beginning at 6 on 99.3 FM, 1230 AM, and WHOPAM.com. The Nashville Predators are gearing up for the regular season. The team squares off against Quinn Hughes and the Minnesota Wild at home tomorrow night. Don't forget, coming up tonight, it's the Will Stein Show. That comes your way at 5 o'clock here on 98.7 Light FM, followed by BBN Radio. 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We do have a winner this morning. Frank Fields is our winner today on our sports quiz. He wins the 3x5 American flag from Baldwin Appliance on the Boulevard and a gift card from Chick-fil-A. During the 1998 season, quarterback Tim Couch threw for a then-school record 7 touchdown passes in a single game. Can you name the SEC team he did that against? Well, the answer is the Arkansas Razorbacks. Tim Couch threw the 7 touchdown passes, and again, was a school record at that time on that date in 1998. Arkansas is the answer. Frank Fields is our winner today. Our time is 7:45. 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I'm Jeff Sisk.
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6: In Lexington, the Keeneland September Yearling Sale concluded its annual thoroughbred auction, grossing a world record $550 million. Held over 12 days, the sale eclipsed previous historic high marks with 70 individual yearlings commanding offers of $1 million or more from international racing syndicates representing 30 different nations. Fayette County Public Schools has approved a $300,000 legal settlement with the family of an autistic elementary student who wandered unsupervised away from Meadowthorpe Elementary last November. Court filings revealed the 7-year-old child escaped through an unlatched classroom window and reached busy traffic along New Circle Road before being rescued by animal control officers. Congressman Hal Rogers and state officials have announced an $85 million federal infrastructure grant to construct Somerset's 8-mile northern bypass, bringing total security investment to $167 million. The bypass establishes foundational right-of-way for the proposed Interstate 365 corridor linking I-65 and I-75, with construction slated for 2027. In Georgetown, city council members voted unanimously to direct the municipal attorney to draft an ordinance prohibiting future hyperscale data center construction within city limits. Council leaders cited extreme water consumption and electrical grid demands that municipal infrastructure simply can't support, with public hearings before the Scott County Planning Commission to follow. And the Shepherdsville City Council has approved first reading of an ordinance legalizing backyard hen enclosures on residential properties. The tiered framework permits up to 4 hens on quarter-acre lots while mandating predator-proof rear yard coops and a 25-foot buffer from neighboring dwellings while keeping roosters prohibited. I'm Travis Laird.
5: This is the Kentucky News Network.
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1: 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We'll check that Weather Center forecast coming up next.
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20: Here's your WHOP Weather Center forecast. High of 90 today, under mainly sunny skies, winds out of the south 5 to 10 miles an hour. 66 tonight. Sunshine mixed with clouds at times tomorrow. Highs level off around 92. Daytime highs approaching 79 Friday with thunderstorms likely. Rain showers likely, 73 on Saturday. That's the forecast. I'm meteorologist Megan Mulford for 98.7 Light FM. Right now, 62.
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3: Hello, I'm Gary Fogle. Welcome to Kentucky Sports Memories. And Bob Bryson can't get enough.

0: yet he's still making sports memories in baseball. In January, he goes to Florida every year and plays in a tournament down there, but this past January, he was busy doing something else. He was getting quadruple open heart surgery. Then he recovered from that in time to play in his usual summer league over in Greenup County, far eastern Kentucky. Then after that, he goes off to Cooperstown up in New York and plays in a tournament up there. And I just talked to him a few days after he got back from the Cooperstown tournament. That was about a week ago we had our conversation. And he talked about what it was like to play in that event up there, which he does every year.
1: This year there were 11 teams, and you play two games a day, Sunday through Wednesday, and then they'll seed a tournament for the top four teams and seed another tournament for the next four. And last season I was fortunate enough to get on a good team, and we won the tournament last year. That was a real thrill. This year we're an eight seed, and we started batting in the top of the first and got rained out, so the rest of the day got rained out Thursday. So that's one reason why I got back here on Friday at the time I did. But the neat thing about the tournament, since you do have a lot of older guys that play, so I can catch in a tournament like that because you're not allowed to steal, you're not allowed to advance on the pass ball, and it speeds the game up. As soon as there's a pass ball, the umpire's got another ball out there. And, it's a fun time. Everybody's just all the teams are great. Everybody just loves getting to play. If you win, you win. If you lose, you lose. It's just a fun time.
0: As I said, that tournament up in Cooperstown is an annual event for him, which follows his season he plays on his field in Greenup County. Now he's getting ready for the tournament he'll play again in Florida in January. Gary Fogle, Kentucky Sports Memories.
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7: 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Sunny skies, 65 degrees at 8 o'clock.
8: NBC News Radio, I'm Michael Kastner. What was once a major Pacific hurricane is causing a flood threat in the central U.S. Polo is centered over northern Mexico, but its remnants are headed toward the plains in the Midwest, where up to 5 inches of rain is possible today. In the Northeast, a massive cleanup effort is still underway in areas hit hard by this past weekend's nor'easter. Secretary of War Pete Hegseth is expected to announce deep cuts to the military's top brass. More from Tammy Trujillo.

0: Reports say Hegseth will call for a 20% reduction to the number of positions reserved for admirals and generals at the Pentagon during his State of the Force address from Quantico. Hegseth has previously referred to the cuts as less generals, more GIs. The changes to leadership positions is just one of the goals Hegseth will lay out. I'm Tammy Trujillo.
1: Former American Idol contestant Caleb Flynn has been convicted of murdering his wife.
2: Caleb C. Flynn, count one, guilty of aggravated murder. Count two, murder, guilty. Verdict on count three, guilty.
1: The jury returned six more guilty verdicts on Tuesday, convicting Flynn on all nine charges he faced. He was found guilty of killing his wife, Ashley, in their Tip City, Ohio home earlier this year. A flight from Dubai to Israel had to make an emergency landing this morning after a fistfight broke out in the cockpit between the two pilots. More from Mark Mayfield.
3: According to multiple reports, a Fly Dubai flight to Tel Aviv was diverted to an airport in Saudi Arabia because of an incident aboard the Boeing 737. An Israeli official says an emergency signal was transmitted after the pilots got into a physical altercation with each other. An airline spokesperson did not provide further details about the incident, but said the plane landed safely and that all the passengers were accounted for.
1: Michael Kastner, NBC News Radio.
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5: And good morning. My name is Hannah Hagman reporting. Kentucky State Police provided an update after the suspect charged in the death of Trooper Hayden Phillips in Warren County Monday was apprehended near Louisville. KSP Commissioner Colonel Philip Burnett Jr. detailed what happened on I-65 in Warren County, starting with a traffic stop, which led to Phillips' death and a statewide manhunt of the suspect. Ultimately, the Louisville Metro Police Department took 51-year-old Amani Branch of Portland, Tennessee, into custody near Louisville later in the day. Burnett says he is charged with first-degree murder of a peace officer, and the investigation continues.
6: Was located earlier this evening in Jefferson County, where Louisville Metro Police Department, their tactical team, utilized their grappler to secure the vehicle and the suspect. The suspect has been identified as Amani Branch, age 51, of Portland, Tennessee. I want you to know I only mentioned his name one time, and the reason why is because of his cowardly actions that he did today to Trooper Phillips.
5: The number of confirmed measles cases is rising across Kentucky. The Kentucky Department for Public Health released another update Monday morning, which shows the number of confirmed cases has jumped from 67 on Friday to 82 Monday, seven of whom have been hospitalized. The most cases continues to be in Christian County, with 36 cases, followed by 19 in Trigg County. Of the 82 known cases, 80 of those individuals have not had their MMR vaccinations. Election season is approaching, and multiple government offices in Hopkinsville and Christian County are on the ballot. But before citizens head to the polls, the Hopkinsville League of Women Voters is set to host its election forums. The forums kick off on Thursday with the Hopkinsville Mayor and City Council Ward 1 candidates. Forums continue Monday and on October 19th, then the forums head to the Oak Grove Community Center for the Oak Grove mayoral candidates October 22nd and Oak Grove City Council candidates October 23rd. The general election is November 3rd, and League member Nikki Chambers says folks must be registered by October 5th to vote in it. And that's been your news. I'm Hannah Hagman reporting.
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10: Here's your WHOP Weather Center forecast. High of 90 today, under mainly sunny skies, winds out of the south 5 to 10 miles an hour. 66 tonight, sunshine mixed with clouds at times tomorrow, highs level off around 92. Daytime highs approaching 79 Friday with thunderstorms likely. Rain showers likely, 73 on Saturday. That's the forecast. I'm meteorologist Megan Mulford for 98.7 Light FM. Currently, it's 65 degrees.
8: Good morning. This is Sports on WHOP. I'm Jeff Sisk. This update brought to you by Chick-fil-A. At the Boys State Golf Tournament opening round yesterday, University Heights Academy's Cal Gibbons shot an 81 and finished the day tied for 56th. Trigg County's Carson Klein shot a 77 and finished the day tied for 40th. Todd County Central's Noah Rager shot a 171 and finished tied for 8th. He will advance to the next round in Bowling Green next week. High school volleyball, Logan County defeated Christian County 3-1. It was an up-and-down night for the Lady Tigers as they struggled to handle Logan County serving most of the night. Madison Taggart had 18 kills and 12 blocks for a double-double. Taylor Cantrell had 4 kills and 5 blocks. Peyton Owens had 24 digs, and Bailey Brown had 26 assists and 9 digs. University Heights Academy defeated Webster County in 5 sets. Livingston Central over Trigg County 3-2. Fort Campbell blank Clarksville Northwest 3-0. Todd County Central shut out Kenwood 3-0. In girls high school soccer last night, Madisonville North Hopkins over University Heights Academy 4-2. Kendall Hancock had 2 goals and Gracie Ozenbaugh had 1 assist. Madison Williams had 5 saves in goal. The Lady Tigers of Christian County fell to 8-6 on the season with an 8-0 loss to Marshall County. Caldwell County beat Fort Campbell 10-2, and McLean County shut out Hopkins County Central 8-0. Boys soccer last night, it was Apollo shutting out Madisonville North Hopkins 1-0. Todd County Central over Callaway County 2-1, and Caldwell County defeated Fort Campbell 20-6. Major League Baseball playoffs, Atlanta over Philadelphia 5-3. The Chicago White Sox beat Houston 6-3. The Yankees and Boston. Yankees shut out Boston 9-0. And San Diego blanked the Chicago Cubs 8-0. Odell Beckham Jr.'s return to the New York Giants is over after just 3 games. For more sports, go to our website, WHOPAM.com. I'm Jeff Sisk.
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15: 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Robinhood is taking stock trading into the weekend. The brokerage plans to let customers trade a selection of stocks and ETFs, extending the currently available trading hours of Sunday 8 p.m. Eastern Time through Friday 8 p.m. It's a first for modern U.S. markets. In some ways, Robinhood's move is a return to a previous practice. New York's financial markets operated a Saturday session for 8 decades until 1952. Staying with trading, stocks are taking a bit of a pause ahead of earnings from memory chip maker Micron Technology. The update will be key to the artificial intelligence trade. That will be out after the closing bell. Shares of Micron are up more than 270% this year. Ahead of that, S&P and Dow futures are little changed. And a sweet treat, Lindt is planning to lower prices for its chocolate. The candy company is cutting prices on its Christmas offerings and plans to lower them across the board starting in January. Lindt says customers have been facing price pressures. Courtney Donahoe, Bloomberg Radio.
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17: 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What if an uninvited guest tries to attend the wedding? How do you stop him or her without creating a scene? Ask several family members to stand in the back of the church and keep strangers and exes out. Maybe you have a fear of crying. Well, you might. This is an emotional time, and many do shed a tear or two. Keep in mind, this is a joyous occasion, and you can touch up your makeup later. What if you have seating problems? Several relatives think they'll be seated in the second row. Decide ahead of time whom you want seated in the second row, and tell the ushers to seat as such. What if the printed napkins aren't there? Mix-ups happen. Don't let it ruin the entire party. Tell the banquet manager you'll deal with it later. You'll probably get a refund. What if it's too hot in the reception hall? This is a dilemma that requires some pre-planning. Arrange for the banquet manager to have the air conditioner turned on, not several hours before your party, but the night before. If there's no air conditioning, ask if you can use the facility's fans or provide your own. 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Word to the wise, avoid serious wedding problems by doing your homework. My love note for today, if the food is bad, there's very little you can do once the reception's underway. That's why you should have sampled the caterer's cooking beforehand.
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0: 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I'm Jeff Siskin for Joe Wilson, who is away today, but he will return tomorrow. Of course, Hannah Hagman is joining us this morning, and also Anaya Wilford is joining us this morning here as well on the radio show at 8:15 here on 98.7 Light FM. Checking that Weather Center forecast for today, partly cloudy and a high today of 90 degrees. Tonight, partly cloudy, low 66. For tomorrow, sunshine mixed with clouds and a high of 92. For Friday, cloudy skies with a chance of scattered thunderstorms and a high of 79. Then the extended forecast for Saturday, cloudy with scattered rain showers likely and a high of 73. Sunday, cloudy with scattered rain showers and a high of 74. And then Monday, mostly sunny and a high of 73. Right now it's 67 in Hopkinsville at the weather station. And I want to say good morning again to Hannah and good morning to Anaya this morning, who is joining us in the studios. Good morning, ladies.
1: Good morning.
2: Good morning.
0: Everybody doing okay?
1: Yeah,
2: sleepy.
0: Sleepy.
3: The energy in the newsroom is sleepy today.
0: Hannah, I woke up at the worst possible time this morning.
3: Right before your alarm?
0: Yes, ma'am. Oh. It was about, it was right at about 25, 30 minutes before the alarm was going to go off.
3: Brutal.
0: And it wasn't like I was afraid I was going to oversleep or anything like that. It just, the clock said, ooh, we're going back in time to actually, I'm pretty good. I can do it for a couple of days in a row. After
3: sure.
0: that, it starts to, because I have other things I have to do
3: yes.
0: later on today. So
3: I won't remind you of
0: yeah,
3: the upcoming vacation.
0: Yeah, I know. But that's okay. Yeah, I know. It's in a couple of weeks, you'll hear me again. Joe's going to be on vacation in a couple of weeks. So.
2: Good for him.
0: Yeah, okay. yeah. I'll be on vacation towards the end of the month, at least
3: yep.
0: for about
3: good
0: 4 days.
3: Good for you.
2: About season.
0: About 4 days anyway.
3: And
0: yeah.
3: Anaya's
0: yeah.
3: on vacation next week.
0: Yeah.
3: Thank goodness.
0: Sure.
3: Yeah. She's ready.
0: Oh yeah. Yeah. You know, no alarm. No alarm needed. No school.
1: Thank well, goodness. That's but, the biggest part. No
0: yeah,
1: school.
0: But you will have band, I'm sure.
1: Yeah. Absolutely.
0: Yeah. Well, that will there be any all-day practices, you think, next week?
1: Yes, absolutely.
0: Okay. Depending on how you perform Saturday, maybe?
1: Yes, we do perform Saturday in Louisville. And this competition's special. It is a national competition.
0: Mm-hmm.
1: So there's going to be bands from Missouri, Indiana,
3: all over the place.
1: Yes.
3: Yeah. It's Bands of America, right?
1: Yes.
3: Yeah, okay. It was so funny. I was talking to someone the other day, and I wasn't thinking about it. And I was like, yeah, they're going to BOA and blah, blah, blah, blah. And they looked at me for a second and was like, does that stand for best of all?
0: Best
3: and I was
0: of
3: like,
0: all.
3: It could.
0: It could look that way. Yeah.
3: But no.
0: It could look that way. So I'm assuming, Anaya, there will be bands similarly sized as the Christian County Tiger Band
1: yes,
0: as well?
1: Yes, this is our main competition. Like,
0: okay.
1: A lot of bands that made it into state finals last year are going to be at this one.
0: Mm-hmm.
1: And bands that are the same size as us that aren't even in our state are going to be there. So I'm glad
0: okay.
1: we're going to this competition. Because
0: right.
1: the thing about being this big school and, like, kind of a small area and
0: mm-hmm.
1: region, we
0: yeah.
1: don't really see a lot of competition.
3: Sure.
0: Yeah, I was noticing the Muhlenberg County Band is having their contest over the weekend.
3: Mm-hmm.
0: And the biggest class that they have is 4A. They don't have any bands from 5A participating in their contest.
3: Sure.
0: So they're few and far between. They're few
3: yeah.
0: and far between, aren't they, Anaya?
1: Absolutely.
0: As far as in this neck of the woods, bands of that size. So now do you know, does this count towards your points or what you have to do to qualify for state or be eligible for state? Does it count?
1: No, this competition is its own separate
3: thing. Yeah, it's like
1: thing.
3: A standalone.
0: Okay,
3: it's
0: okay.
3: It's like a standalone. Is Adairville going to be there? Or Adair County, sorry. Is Adair County going to be there? Do you know?
1: I'm not sure. I have not seen that name yet. So
3: yeah. Adair County
1: not.
3: Is really
0: they're,
3: good.
0: They're always good.
3: They're
0: yeah, yeah. Now is, Murray, now, is Murray going to this event?
1: Yes.
0: Murray High, okay.
3: Ooh, rematch.
0: Uh-oh.
3: Ding, ding.
1: I've been preaching about them like, y'all, we got to get our redemption.
3: We got to get it. It's redemption time.
0: Anaya, when you get on your stand, you're so high up. You need to be doing this to Murray. You need to let them know you got your eye on them. Mm-hmm. You know. Mm-hmm. No, I'm just
1: I'm
0: going to
1: be respectful. I'm let them know. Right. I'm let them know I'm going. I'm
3: eyeball them respectfully.
0: Yeah. Just kidding. But yeah, but good luck, and hopefully you will report back. Let somebody know. Of course, I'm sure we'll be able to go see the results somewhere.
3: I'll be looking. You worry.
0: Yeah, we'll be looking for those.
3: I want to know.
0: Now is it just a Saturday event?
1: Yes. And
0: do you know what time you perform?
1: We perform at 1 or 1:30.
0: Okay.
1: So it's afternoon. Thank
0: so
1: goodness.
0: Is it an early Saturday morning? Get up and get on the bus.
3: You're going down the night before, aren't you?
1: Yes.
0: Yeah.
1: It is an overnight trip.
0: Oh,
1: that's
0: it
1: the
0: is.
1: Cool part.
0: Okay. Mm-hmm. Wow. You get a whole hotel to yourself.
3: Sure. Yeah.
0: Well, that'll be cool. Roommates. Yeah. Unfortunately, there is rain in the forecast, but hopefully no storms. I'm assuming you would perform
1: Fingers
0: in the
1: crossed.
0: Rain. You guess,
1: yes.
0: Maybe.
1: Crossed.
0: Fingers
1: am,
0: crossed.
1: I'm pretty sure that there's no storms. I know that there's potential storms
0: right.
1: the night before.
0: Oh, okay.
1: So
0: okay.
1: that might suck because
0: well,
1: the
0: maybe.
1: Director wants a
0: yeah.
1: rehearsal.
3: You have to understand,
0: right.
3: some
0: yeah.
3: of those woodwinds
0: yeah.
3: can't be in the water. They
0: right.
3: can't be in the
0: yeah.
3: rain because it'll wreck their
0: yeah.
3: pads.
0: Yeah, it would,
3: ma-
0: it would cause
3: instrument.
0: A problem, wouldn't it?
3: Yes.
1: Their
3: yeah.
1: instruments are not waterproof.
0: Not
3: no.
0: waterproof.
3: No.
0: You guys mentioned you retired this morning.
3: Sleep.
0: A new study suggests curbing your caffeine intake well before bedtime. How many times have we heard that?
3: A lot.
0: The study published in the journal Sleep Medicine Reviews says in order to get the best night's sleep, you should stop drinking caffeine nearly 9 hours before bedtime. Researchers say caffeine intake closer than that could cost you up to 45 minutes of good rest a night.
3: I probably do that. I try to, since I get up early, I do try and limit when I have a strict not, if it's afternoon, I don't get coffee anymore. Mm. Much to my sad. I can drink coffee.
0: Yeah,
1: previous. Coffee tastes good.
0: Yeah. Previous studies advise delaying your first cup of coffee till 90 minutes after you wake up to help balance hormones, especially cortisol. Which regulates stress.
3: Yeah, the cortisol is your if you've ever laid down at night and you're like, man, why am I suddenly so anxious and thinking about all this stuff? But it's your cortisol.
1: Absolutely,
3: it increases at night.
0: Yeah.
3: So
1: I'm not a caffeine drinker. I drink caffeine probably like 3 times a month.
0: Oh gosh.
3: That's pretty impressive.
0: Well,
3: that's pretty impressive.
0: And it wasn't a mistake because I knew exactly what I was doing. I drank a can of Dr. Pepper before I went to bed last night.
3: Mm.
0: But I still slept, so.
3: The caffeine gets you if you're not
0: I know
3: careful.
0: I know it. And now you do have a fan club this morning. Miss Kelly. Miss Kelly's checking in. Gates.
3: Oh, gotcha.
0: Yeah. Gates. Yeah, Miss Gates. I'm sorry. Y'all have to refer to them as with their last name. So, Miss Gates. I thought maybe you might refer to her as Kelly, but Miss Gates checking in. She's really proud of you.
3: Aww.
0: Yeah.
3: So are we. Talk about somebody that writes all the time. By the way, you were writing when we brought you in here.
0: Yeah, we had to interrupt you from your writing, didn't we?
3: Jeff, you should check out the text machine at the picture we just got.
0: Uh-oh. Is it good or bad?
3: I enjoy it.
0: Okay.
1: I'm curious.
3: Well, and if you want to come around here and glance at this picture that was just sent in of Jeff Sisk and the marching band. Look at that. Playing the snare drum.
0: Cody.
3: A quiet fist. Cody.
0: That's got to be Cody.
3: It is.
0: Yeah. You know, he does a really good job with his AI.
3: About to say, I don't know what his program is. But.
0: And that's old school, too.
3: Yeah, I mean, say.
0: The colors are right. Now, see.
3: The colors are
1: yeah,
3: right.
1: Those are correct colors, but old school look.
0: I'm disappointed. He doesn't I don't have one of the hats with the feathers on top.
3: No plume.
0: The flume, is that what that is?
3: Plume.
1: Yes,
0: plumes.
1: Plume.
0: Okay.
3: Yeah.
0: See, that's why I'm disappointed. I mean, he's got it. I mean, it looks like I'm posing for the picture.
3: Interesting that he put you with percussion as well.
0: I know,
3: He took a read and said, this man will play snare drum.
1: Personally, I see you more as a trumpet player.
3: Ooh, I do too. That's funny. I do too.
0: Me?
3: Yeah, okay. Trumpet player all the way.
0: I'm thinking saxophone.
1: Saxophone is cool.
0: Yeah, I'm thinking sax is cool.
3: Why not?
0: Saxophone's cool.
3: I'm sure you can get lessons somewhere.
0: Mm-hmm. Oh, I'm sure I can. Yeah.
3: Jamar used, Jamar played saxophone.
0: I know he did, yeah.
3: You could have learned from Jamar.
0: That is cool. I got to figure out a way to get that on my phone. That is cool.
3: Facebook profile picture?
0: Now, let me tell you, I played football in high school. Mm-hmm. I can't imagine being in the band. And what they went through.
3: We're very
0: during
3: cool.
0: the summer. Yeah.
1: Fancy bragger.
0: I just can't imagine. And after school.
3: After school.
0: When I got home last night, it was after 6 o'clock when I got home last night, and I could see the flags in the horizon.
3: Are y'all
0: from
3: currently
0: the,
3: practicing until after dark? Have
0: yes.
3: we reached that point of the year?
0: Oh, yeah. Yes. Yeah. Oh, yeah. Yeah,
1: do
0: they
1: not
0: were
1: leave
0: going.
1: Until 7:30, and we always hold over. There's yeah. never a
3: yes.
1: time we hold over.
3: I don't remember a time when I was in marching band that we actually got done at 7:30. It was always, one more.
1: Yeah,
3: one more.
1: It's always the one more. Yeah.
0: You know, that's scary that somebody can take my picture offline and do
3: yeah, if you think about it a little bit, really, it gets a little spooky, doesn't it?
0: And that's good for AI, for me.
3: It's getting better.
0: It is.
3: It's getting better.
0: It actually looks I
3: Cody,
0: approve.
3: This is funny. And
0: I'm not going to post it anywhere, but I do approve.
3: Cody, this is funny, and we're able to laugh about it, but it's a little spooky, isn't it?
0: It's real spooky.
3: It's a little spooky.
1: It
3: when
1: is.
3: You
1: hide your pictures.
0: It is. It is 8:27, and we do have guests in the studio. I'm guessing
3: we sure
0: in the
3: do.
0: Lobby.
3: Yes.
0: Not in the studio, but in the lobby.
3: Yes, Diane Turner has arrived.
0: Oh, is Diane here? Okay, we're going to talk Small Business Commission. They got a lot of things going on, so we'll be talking to Diane here in just a bit. But I think if I can find what I'm doing here, Hannah.
3: You have some jokes.
0: I have some jokes, but I also have a few of the holidays, too.
3: Yeah. Mm-hmm.
0: Yeah, I do have jokes.
3: What are we
0: which
3: celebrating?
0: They're not real. You get ready over there.
3: Okay. Yeah, I have a couple that were sent in as well that
0: well,
3: we can do.
0: Yeah,
3: that
0: we do
3: good.
0: Have those. I'm going to do mine, and then we're going to do the ones, because I know there's one that you had texted back and told them you were going to use it today.
3: I really like it.
0: That you like it. Mm-hmm. It's National Chewing Gum Day.
3: Sure.
0: And y'all chew gum on a regular basis? I haven't chewed
3: not
0: any in
3: really.
0: A long time.
3: I have some, but I wouldn't say it's regular. I'd be scared to know how long I've had the pack, to be honest.
0: It probably would not be chewable.
3: I'm about to say, it might be not in a good state.
0: Not in a good state. Anaya, do you chew gum?
1: Not really.
0: Not really, yeah.
3: That's the joy of if you play a wind instrument.
0: Mm-hmm.
1: Yeah, that's kind of where I thought. Like, I used to chew gum, and then I got in the band. I was like, okay.
3: Yeah, because you play flute, and it's just like, well, I can't chew gum and play the flute.
0: Yeah. I think my jaw gets enough workout as it is without adding more by chewing.
3: Why are you saying you talk?
0: A little bit.
3: Interesting.
0: It's National Chewing Gum Day. By the way, that's what got all this started.
3: Yep.
0: And it's Orange Shirt Day.
3: Yes.
0: So
3: I looked that up. That's supposed to be in remembrance of Native American reservations coming into the school system and all the history that played out during that time.
0: I would have never put all that together.
3: I looked it up earlier because I was just like, what is this? What's it for?
0: I wouldn't have done
1: curiosity.
0: That. All right.
3: There you go.
0: Hannah, how did the phone propose to his girlfriend?
3: Gave her a ring.
0: He did. He gave her a ring. He did. He gave her a ring.
3: Very good.
0: So you can't do bad on your own.
3: If I knew it.
0: If you knew
3: you're
0: it.
3: Saying if I knew it, I can't hit the bad button.
0: That's correct. Yeah.
1: Aw, lame.
0: All right.
3: That's fair. That's fair.
0: I like telling dad jokes.
3: I know.
0: Sometimes he laughs.
3: Oh, boy. You know what? I do like that one.
1: Oh,
3: though.
1: It took me a bit. I could tell I'm super sleepy. I just now got that.
3: I do like that one, though.
0: Okay.
3: It's kind of rough. Well, I'm not going to badge you, Jeff.
0: I kind of like that.
3: I kind of like that one. I'm not going to hit you. I'm not going to ding you.
0: I will take that.
3: But
0: will take
3: our usual favorite also sent one in.
0: Please.
3: If you want to,
0: I do.
3: If you want to read that.
0: Oh,
3: one.
0: I don't know where.
3: It'd be underneath the Cody Kirby picture.
0: Oh, it will be.
3: Yes.
0: Okay.
3: I say that it's all the number underneath Cody.
0: Uh-huh. Why was the king only a foot tall?
3: Why?
0: Because he was a ruler.
3: Ooh. Yikes.
0: And it's a picture,
3: let me just
0: and
3: go
0: it's
3: ahead
0: a picture
3: and,
0: of a little miniature king.
3: Let me just go ahead and
0: Okay.
1: Yeah. I'm laughing, but I'm upset. I'm laughing.
0: Now, Hannah, there was one that you, yes, you got yesterday that you want to
3: I really
0: pass
3: liked
0: along.
3: This. Let me track it down. Where did it go? It's kind of down here in the list. Here it is. I liked this one. This one took a little bit of veterinary and dog knowledge for it. Are you ready?
1: Yes.
3: And that's kind of why I liked it. What do you call a dachshund dog riding a bicycle?
1: What?
3: Doxycycline. And the reason that requires, because that's doxycycline is an antibiotic for dogs.
1: Aww.
3: So, you needed to know a dachshund, what a dachshund was, not just call it like a weenie dog, right?
0: Yeah.
3: And what doxycycline was.
0: Yeah.
3: I really enjoyed that one. And then my mom sent in one.
0: Did she?
3: Do you want to hear this
0: one? Oh, is that the one with Billy Joel?
3: It sure is.
0: Yeah, yeah.
3: Do you want me to read it or you want that one?
0: Since it's your mom, you can read that one.
3: I'll do this. Why are Billy Joel's clothes always wet?
1: Why?
3: Because he didn't start the dryer.
0: Dun, dun, dun, dun, dun, dun, dun, dun, dun, dun.
3: Mom, that one's funny, but it kind of hurt me. I'm not going to lie.
0: Did
3: can
0: it,
3: I
0: really?
3: Bad my own mom?
0: You could if you wanted like, to.
1: Well, you ain't stopping.
3: And she's
1: you.
3: Like, you can't come here for dinner anymore.
0: Right. I mean, you could, but I don't know what kind of fun would that
1: just
0: be.
1: Just know that's an option.
3: Just know, Mom, I considered it heavily.
0: What kind of fun would that be, Hannah, if you did that?
3: Well, honestly, it could be really
1: funny. Yeah, I was about to say, that'd be really funny.
3: There it is. We didn't start the fire.
0: Yeah.
3: We didn't start the dryer.
0: Yeah, we didn't start because he didn't start the dryer.
3: Love that.
0: Yeah.
3: You know, my brother knew this song by heart when he was like 5.
0: Did he?
3: He sure did. He could read. He could sing all the words.
0: Yeah.
1: That's beautiful.
0: Yeah.
3: He was a show off.
0: I like this one.
1: That means you could Billy Joel performance, live performance.
3: That is true. That is true.
0: I kind of like that. And we got tons of Billy Joel in here. So, I mean, you know. Hey, I could do a whole hour of nothing but Billy Joel.
3: Jeff, Cody has reset the picture.
0: Oh, has he?
3: Your specification.
0: Did he put my hat on it?
3: A saxophone.
0: Oh, and a saxophone. Oh, well, I got to see this. I got to. I'm not.
3: Yeah, come over here and look at this.
0: Yeah.
3: Behold.
0: I'm not playing very well.
3: No.
0: I'm not playing very well.
3: You would definitely get points deducted from this.
0: Because I'm smiling.
3: You were playing and then stopped to pose for the camera.
0: I'm playing for the camera. And apparently, maybe it's not my turn. Maybe I'm not supposed to be playing.
3: I think you're all supposed to play.
0: Well,
3: yeah.
0: I
3: think you definitely, a judge has judged.
1: If the mouthpiece is in your mouth,
0: waiting.
1: You're playing.
3: Yeah.
0: They're waiting for my solo.
3: Oh, there you go.
0: They're waiting for my solo.
1: Solo revoked because it looks like you're biting into
3: the mouth.
1: Yeah, I was
3: about to say, that reed is having a terrible time.
0: Well, I like that he added the hat.
3: Hat and everything.
0: Yeah, I've got the hat. So now I've got a picture of a drum, me drumming, or a snare drum, I guess.
3: Yes.
0: And also, now see if he could get that to where it looks like there's water or power or something splashing up.
3: Look,
0: you know,
1: you're asking a lot. You're asking
3: a lot of Cody and the AI.
0: You know what I'm talking about?
3: Like this AI has drank 3 glasses of water to make these pictures.
0: When I'm on the drum and it's you can see the water splashing.
3: Are you talking about sweat?
0: Sweat. That's right. Yeah, you can see sweat coming up. Yeah.
3: Cody, please don't add sweaty to the prom.
1: We had enough.
3: I beg you.
1: 2 photos are enough.
3: do not send a picture of sweaty Jeff to the text this morning, please.
0: Okay.
3: Oh, boy.
0: All right. Let's do our quiz this morning.
3: That sounds great.
0: Because we've done everything that we need to except for the quiz.
3: We should do that.
0: And we'll do the birthdays a little bit after that.
3: Speaking of Cody Kirby, where's the cup?
0: The cup's in my office.
3: Okay.
0: Yeah, the cups. We have our 2 winners already.
3: We have the winners in here, yeah.
0: Yeah, the cup's in my office. I need to bring it back.
3: Okay.
0: And I haven't done that yet, but I will.
3: For a second, I got concerned.
0: Yeah, no, I know where the cup is.
3: Okay.
0: Yeah, I know where the cup is.
3: As long as someone knows where it is.
0: Yeah, it's I know where it is. At least it was there this morning. 270-886-9467. 270-886-9467. That is the number to text in your name and the answer to today's trivia question. And you are eligible to win because unless you won earlier this week.
3: Sure, and that's Rachel.
0: Yeah, Rachel and your dad and Jeff. Yeah. and the other Jeff.
3: Yes, and you.
0: Yeah.
3: You're
0: yeah.
3: not allowed to play. That's I'm not, right. Nanai is yeah, not allowed to play.
0: That's correct, yes. but because Friday is a new month, we're going to start fresh. So the two people that have won already, their name's in the cup or will be in the cup mm-hmm. when I bring it back in the studio. And we're going to add one today. And here's the question. What is the strongest poker hand you can have? What is the strongest poker hand you can have? So all my poker buddies out there ought to know this. Hannah, did you know?
3: I will admit that I knew this.
0: You
3: yeah.
0: did know. Okay.
3: I did know this one.
1: Okay. I'm not that big of a card player, so I'm utterly confused.
0: Yeah, I mean, you get past 21 and gold, blackjack and goldfish, I'm not.
3: We got a winner.
0: Yep. Do we?
3: Immediately, yep.
0: Okay.
3: Oh, gosh, boom, it just blew up.
0: Yeah. There's a lot of them.
3: Come in, and then the line yeah. exploded.
0: I see. Do you see, who do you see?
3: I see Michelle Braun.
0: Okay.
3: Michelle good. Braun was the first one in, and then 3 seconds later, the text right. machine exploded.
0: Uh-huh. Yeah. Michelle Braun is our yeah. winner today. It's a royal flush, by yes. the way.
3: It is the unbeatable hand.
0: Yeah, yeah. The royal flush is the answer. This morning, and
3: we did have a guess of four aces. That's uh-huh. a good guess.
0: That is a good, That's guess. A good guess. Yeah, but Michelle Braun is our winner today.
3: Man, everyone.
0: And so she'll go in the cup, and then again we'll have another question for you coming up tomorrow. Hannah, you're going to do birthdays,
3: sure
0: and
3: am.
0: I've got one that it arrived in my
3: oh got it
0: in
3: okay.
0: my phone. So
3: to your personal device.
0: Yes, yeah, my personal device. So you do yours, and then I'll do this one.
3: Sounds good. Birthdays brought to you by Fowler Hall Conference and Event Center. Great for weddings, business meetings, private parties, military balls, and many functions. And for those wondering, yes, I've played a little bit of poker in my day. Happy birthday today to Paul Hancock. That's from your friends at Living Hope Baptist Church. Happy birthday to Todd Ramsey Morris. That's from the Creek family and friends. Happy birthday to Carter Stagner. Happy birthday today to Jordan Baldwin. That's an I love you from your Uncle Bert. And happy anniversary today to Sharon Kay and Jumbo Pryor from your family and friends. And Jeff, you said you had one.
0: I do, and this is someone that Anaya knows, or she should know. Jay Lee Campbell is celebrating a birthday today.
3: Hey.
0: Extra point specialist on the football team. She also performs in the band.
3: Yes,
1: she
0: plays soccer.
3: She do a lot.
0: And I believe Joe was telling me at one time she also does archery as well.
1: Yes.
3: Sounds like she does everything but sleep.
0: And is a top-notch student as well.
3: Excellent.
0: Does all the work in the classroom as well.
1: She's an early birthday. College, or about to be an early college graduate.
3: Excellent.
0: Oh, really?
3: Wow.
0: Very impressive. Happy birthday.
1: Happy
0: yeah,
1: birthday,
0: Jay
1: Lee.
0: Yeah. But Jay Lee Campbell celebrating a birthday today. All right, we're going to take a quick break, and we'll come back with our guests right after this.
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11: Here's your WHOP Weather Center forecast. High of 90 today, under mainly sunny skies, winds out of the south 5 to 10 miles an hour. 66 tonight, sunshine mixed with clouds at times tomorrow, highs level off around 92. Daytime highs approaching 79 Friday with thunderstorms likely. Rain showers likely, 73 on Saturday. That's the forecast. I'm meteorologist Megan Mulford for 98.7 Light FM. Currently, it's 65 degrees.
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12: Yes,
0: is that
12: that's right?
0: What you are here for? And,
12: well, we've got
0: morning.
12: Our big event coming up, Small Business Conference on October 19th. So that's my big push why I'm here today. So
0: I've been seeing a lot about that online. Kind of tell me about that and your special speaker that
12: yes.
0: you're going to have.
12: Well, this is our second year holding the conference. It's going to be out at Fire Station 5, our new fire station and training center. You ask about who the speaker was going to
0: yeah.
12: be. That's Candace Whitling. She's local. Mm-hmm. So we're excited. I think we're coming back October 5th, and Candace is going to be on air with us okay. to answer some questions.
0: Sure.
12: So, but we're really excited about featuring some local businesses at the conference. We're going to have a pop-up coffee shop from the Book and Bottle Shop, and then we're going to have our lunch is going to be by the Rusty Pot that day.
0: Okay. What is she going to be talking about?
12: She's going to be talking about time and how we can make better use of our time. And I don't know if it's time blocking or exactly. She'll tell us more about that when she's here in
0: okay.
12: October.
0: So you wouldn't really have to run a business to want to know about
12: it. I mean, it's kind of applicable
0: kind of
12: to anything.
0: Yeah, I would say so.
12: The conference is, we focus it towards small business owners, but that part, what she's going to speak on is going to be very much open to anyone. Yeah. So,
0: you know, part of your duties with the city is to oversee the Small Business
12: yes.
0: Commission and kind of, I guess, be the liaison and kind of help them out. Does that describe what you do?
12: I would call it as the staffer. So I go and I take the minutes and anything that the commission wants me to do, task me with, and I go back and I figure it out for them. Mm-hmm. Sometimes we get emails or calls, and I bring it to the commission's attention, mm-hmm. and then we kind of deal with it in our meetings, and then I take care of whatever needs to happen right. on the other end.
0: Have you been involved from the very beginning when this commission
12: yes.
0: started?
12: This is going into our fourth year.
0: Okay.
12: July was the end of our third, or June was the end of our third year. July started our fourth year. I've been there ever since the beginning.
0: Mm-hmm. I think what's so neat about it too is it's local business. Owners, I'm
12: yes.
0: guessing they're
12: the
0: pretty much all owners.
12: Business. They have to be. They do have to own a small business. Mm-hmm. We do have one ex officio member who's Taylor Hayes from the chamber. Mm-hmm. We ask the chamber to serve on our commission with us. But they're all small business owners, all 100 employees or less, which isn't hard because mm-hmm. most of them are just a couple employees. Mm-hmm. So
0: yeah, what's the main objective of the commission?
12: We want to be the bridge between government and small business. So whatever we can do to help, it kind of started off being working with changing ordinances or laws for the city. And then we've moved into education with the Small Business Conference. And then we also started kind of moving into marketing with like the Holly Jolly Hop, which also mm-hmm. is coming up at the end of October, the 22nd mm-hmm. through the 24th.
0: Right. And that's going to be a huge event as well. I'm already seeing a lot of information about that and some of the businesses that are going to be participating already.
12: Yes, we have probably, I think it's about 22 businesses that are going to be participating this year in the Holly Jolly Hop. So we're really excited. We're really working with the chamber on that with Chloe Dawson at the mm-hmm. chamber. And then the Downtown Renaissance Design District, we're working with them too. Just trying to make sure that we've included all of our businesses Christian mm-hmm. County wide.
0: Yeah. And I guess in order to have your name listed, you just reach out to the city.
12: Well,
0: there's a place on Facebook to do that.
12: We've already, the sign up has passed.
0: Oh,
12: for
0: it's
12: that.
0: Passed.
12: Yes,
0: okay.
12: Because we had a deadline because we had to make marketing materials for mm-hmm. the event. So that deadline has passed. If anybody wants to participate, we're not going to discourage someone from participating. They just may not be in the promotion of the event.
0: Right.
12: So
0: back to the Small Business Commission. I've probably jumped around a little bit,
12: yeah, no.
0: and one thing led to another, but. The cost and sign up for that.
12: For the
0: can we talk about that
12: sure.
0: for the conference?
12: To sign up, you would go to hoptown.org/smallbusinessconference. It's $25, and that includes your lunch and a swag bag for the day. Access to all the breakout sessions, the marketing panel discussion that we're going to have, the keynote speakers. We've got about 10 vendors that are going to be set up there. Access to the pop-up coffee shop, all of that for the day.
0: Right, sure. And you talk about vendors being set up. I guess they're going to have material that goes with small businesses?
12: Yes, it's businesses that support small businesses.
0: Okay.
12: So we've got the Small Business and Entrepreneurial Center with Henry Snorton. He's going to be there. A couple of the banks in town, the chamber's going to be there. We've got a mental behavioral health person that's going to be there that offers services to small businesses. So yes.
0: I would imagine one of the benefits of being a part of the commission is you get to hear a different perspective. Not everybody has the same issue.
12: Yes. And well, I'm not a small business owner, so it's nice to hear the different things that they, and you're right, even though that they're kind of in the same boat together, it's very different because we have Danielle, who's a floral designer, and then we have Andy, who owns the BSI. So, I mean, like, it's very different.
0: Right, sure. And they all have different issues, things that come up and say, oh, well, I had to deal with that. Here's what I did, and it worked out really well.
12: And they can work with each other. That's the beauty of it. And that's the exciting thing about the conference is we get to bring what's been brought to our table to the public so that they can take from that and go forward.
0: You know, an interesting location, too.
12: Yes.
0: With it being at, you wouldn't think of having a conference at a fire station, but they are very well equipped down there at Station 5.
12: Absolutely beautiful. There's four conference rooms. It's beautiful. There's a kitchenette there. I mean, we couldn't have asked for anything better with Firehouse 5 when we got the firehouse and the training center. We call it the training center,
0: right,
12: too,
0: sure.
12: Because they do the life safety classes out there. They do the EMT classes out there. They've got a really unique program, too, that they're doing with students at UHA to do emergency classes with them. So it's a very unique situation, and we're glad to have it.
0: Yeah, it's great to have. Of course, we needed a fire station in that part of the city.
12: Yes.
0: The southern part to kind of cut down on times that it takes to respond, and being in proximity of the interstate.
12: Yes, I-24.
0: Both interstates. The industrial park is growing out there as well. So it's just nice to have. But because of the building that you guys renovated,
12: it was already there.
0: It was already there.
12: It was a money saver, too, for the city.
0: And a money saver.
12: And for the residents.
0: Yeah. But having all the meeting space. You know, where you can do multiple things. And I know when every time there's a new firefighter class, that's where they train.
12: Yeah, that's right. There's the new fire tower outside. I think it's three or four stories high. Mm-hmm. I've seen it in action before, and it's really cool to watch.
0: Sure, yeah. So if you go to the conference, you'll get a chance to check that out.
12: Yeah, we'll figure out something to make it to happen.
0: Oh, yeah, sure. But if you want more information about the Small Business Commission, maybe there's someone that's thinking about starting a business or is already started one and hasn't been involved yet. How can they do that?
12: We can point you in the right direction. This past year, we did our first grant cycle. So we're able to offer a grant to some of our small businesses in the community, too. Just anything, if they reach out, they can call me at City Hall at 270-887-4000. Reach out to that small business page, hoptown.org/small business. Or for the conference, hoptown.org/small business conference to sign up for that. Those are the different ways. And we have social media too. We're on LinkedIn, on Facebook, on Instagram. So you can reach out any of those ways. Yeah.
0: Plenty of ways to find out what's going on.
12: Yep.
0: You just have to look a little bit, but you can find it.
12: And if you've got something coming up, like we'll do a special too as it gets a little closer to the holidays. If any of businesses are going to have like a Christmas open house or a holiday open house, please let us know so that way we can share that information and get that. We're just another way to get information out.
0: Yeah. Really, really cool. Really cool group.
12: Yes.
0: Oh, you have like 12 members?
12: No, we've got 8 members.
0: 8 members. Mm-hmm. Okay, I couldn't remember what the exact number was, but I knew it was more than 5.
12: Yes,
0: more than 5. Diane, anything else you want to mention?
12: No, just make sure you get signed up for that conference. It's going to be a great takeaway. We're having it purposefully on a Monday, so that small businesses, a lot of them are closed, so this way they don't have to take off from work to come and enjoy it. We know their time off is precious, but we hope that they come and spend it with us.
0: Okay. So if you haven't signed up, please get signed up, and we look forward to when you come the next time, and you'll have your guest speaker with us.
12: Yep, that'll be sign-up day.
0: We'll kind of learn more about that, too.
12: Yes.
0: Thank you. Anything else?
12: No, I think that's it, Jeff. Thank you for having us.
0: All right. Diane Turner joining us this morning from the City of Hopkinsville and the Small Business Commission as it's coming up on 8:50.
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0: 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Hope you've enjoyed the program this morning. Joe and Hannah will be back with you tomorrow morning. They'll get your day started off right at 5:30 with a lot of news, weather, and sports. 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Don't forget, coming up tonight at 5, it's the Will Stein Show here on 98.7 Light FM, talking UK football, and then BBN Radio tonight. That's coming up at 6 o'clock, also here on 98.7 Light FM. Have a great Wednesday, everybody, and we'll catch you back here tomorrow morning, bright and early, at 5:30 for another edition of the Early Bird Show. But right now it is time for our entertainment update.
20: A former American Idol contestant's been convicted of murdering his wife.
21: Caleb C. Flynn, count one, guilty of aggravated murder. Count two, murder, guilty. Verdict on count three, guilty.
20: In all, an Ohio jury found Caleb Flynn guilty on all 9 charges he faced. The prosecution says Flynn killed his wife so he could marry his mistress. He blamed the murder on an intruder. Foo Fighters will open for AC/DC's rescheduled show this Friday in New Jersey.
22: The rock band postponed last Friday night's concert at MetLife Stadium hours before showtime due to the incoming nor'easter. Foo Fighters will take the stage before AC/DC on October the 2nd. The show will now serve as the final date on AC/DC's North American Power Up Tour. I'm Mark Mayfield.
20: And a spoiler alert for Ted Lasso fans. A beloved character is being killed off in the episode, which comes out today. Season 4 of the popular sports comedy premiered last month, with all of its famous cast members returning, including Jason Sudeikis as the American coach of a British soccer team. All we're being told is that the character is going to die unexpectedly. The season finale of Ted Lasso Season 4 comes out next week. That's entertainment. I'm Daria Albinger.
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3: Here's your WHOP Weather Center forecast.
4: High of 90 today, under mainly sunny skies. Winds out of the south, 5 to 10 miles an hour. 66 tonight. Sunshine mixed with clouds at times tomorrow. Highs level off around 92. Daytime highs approaching 79 Friday with thunderstorms likely. Rain showers likely, 73 on Saturday. That's the forecast.

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One great hit after another for your Wednesday workday. Liz Stark with Taylor Swift on the way. Naked Eyes coming up right now. See ya.

0: 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A flashback from Irene Cara coming up.
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16: Here's your WHOP Weather Center forecast. High of 90 today, under mainly sunny skies, winds out of the south 5 to 10 miles an hour. 66 tonight, sunshine mixed with clouds at times tomorrow, highs level off around 92. Daytime highs approaching 79 Friday with thunderstorms likely. Rain showers likely, 73 on Saturday. That's the forecast. I'm meteorologist Megan Mulford for 98.7 Light FM. Right now, it's 71 degrees.
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1: A perfect mix of music to keep you company while you work. Liz Stark, glad to share a little bit of your Wednesday with you. The Pretenders on the way. Phillip Phillips coming up, too. And Spin Doctors.
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0: A perfect mix of music to keep you motivated through all those tasks and to-dos, whether you're working from the office or from home. Liz Stark, today, National AI in the Workplace Day. And I mean, call me skeptical, but I kind of feel like AI might have created that special national day, taking over everything. Coming up, more great hits from today and yesterday. Adele on the way.
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16: Here's your WHOP Weather Center forecast. High of 90 today, under mainly sunny skies, winds out of the south 5 to 10 miles an hour. 66 tonight, sunshine mixed with clouds at times tomorrow, highs level off around 92. Daytime highs approaching 79 Friday with thunderstorms likely. Rain showers likely, 73 on Saturday. That's the forecast. I'm meteorologist Megan Mulford for 98.7 Light FM. Right now, it's 71 degrees.
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0: Smash Mouth, part of a better mix of today and yesterday, for your Wednesday workday with Alex Warren, still to come.
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7: Here's your WHOP Weather Center forecast. Mainly sunny this afternoon with daytime highs approaching 90. Southwest winds 5 to 10 miles an hour. 66 tonight. Sunshine mixed with clouds at times tomorrow. Daytime highs approaching 92. 79 Friday with storms likely. 72 Saturday. Storms continue. That's the forecast. I'm meteorologist Megan Mulford for 98.7 Light FM. Right now, 71.
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0: A perfect mix of music to keep you company while you work. Liz Stark, glad to hang out with you. A little bit in your Wednesday workday on the way. Pat Benatar, One Republic, and Celine Dion.
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0: Celine Dion, part of a better mix of today and yesterday. Liz Stark, so glad to share a little bit of your Wednesday workday with you. And after a $100 million box office run, Coyote versus Acme, now released on digital. You can purchase it or rent it. And of course, eventually you're going to be able to stream it through a subscription. No date has been confirmed, although it will likely land on Max because, of course, that is where the Looney Tunes brand is. More great hits from today and yesterday still to come. Dua Lipa on the way.
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17: Here's your WHOP Weather Center forecast. Mainly sunny this afternoon, with daytime highs approaching 90. Southwest winds 5 to 10 miles an hour. 66 tonight. Sunshine mixed with clouds at times tomorrow. Daytime highs approaching 92. 79 Friday with storms likely. 72 Saturday. Storms continue. That's the forecast. I'm meteorologist Megan Mulford for 98.7 Light FM. Right now, 71.
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Hopkinsville, Clarksville, Fort Campbell.

One great hit after another for your Wednesday workday. Liz Stark, glad to share a little time with you, whether you are working from the office, the home, or the road.

0: feel good favorites you know and love from yesterday. More of today's hits, too. It's a better mix of music while you work with Kelly Clarkson on the way.
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8: Here's your WHOP Weather Center forecast. Mainly sunny this afternoon with daytime highs approaching 90. Southwest winds 5 to 10 miles an hour. 66 tonight. Sunshine mixed with clouds at times tomorrow. Daytime highs approaching 92. 79 Friday with storms likely. 72 Saturday. Storms continue. That's the forecast. I'm meteorologist Megan Mulford for 98.7 Light FM. Right now, it's 84 degrees.
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0: feel-good favorites you know and love from yesterday. More of today's hits, too, to keep you feeling good. In your work day, we've got Boys to Men on the way and Journey coming up.
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0: Ella Langley, Tuesday, Texas, part of a better mix-up today. And yesterday, Liz Stark, glad to be with you. Fun fact about that song, it was created at a writing retreat back in October of 2024 and took only about 30 minutes to be written and composed. And now, of course, on that Billboard Top 100 breaking records. Still to come, more great hits from today and yesterday. Maroon 5 on the way.
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11: Here's your WHOP Weather Center forecast. mainly sunny this afternoon with daytime highs approaching 90. Southwest winds 5 to 10 miles an hour. 66 tonight. Sunshine mixed with clouds at times tomorrow. Daytime highs approaching 92. 79 Friday with storms likely. 72 Saturday. Storms continue. That's the forecast. I'm meteorologist Megan Mulford for 98.7 Light FM. Right now, it's 84 degrees.
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1: NBC News Radio. I'm Chris Caraccio.
2: Israeli Prime Minister Benjamin Netanyahu says a pilot on a flight to Israel tried to stab his co-pilot and attempted to crash the plane. The flight from Dubai had to make an emergency landing this morning after the altercation broke out in the cockpit between the pilots. The Boeing 737 was able to land safely at Tabuk Airport in northwestern Saudi Arabia. No passengers were injured in the incident. Netanyahu says the suspect has been arrested and is being interrogated by Saudi authorities. The execution of a Tennessee death row inmate, Krista Pike, has been stayed. The U.S. Court of Appeals Sixth Circuit issued the stay after further court review. This comes after the U.S. Supreme Court denied Pike's final request to stop the execution. Governor Bill Lee denied Pike's clemency on Monday, saying after a review, he doesn't plan to intervene. The now 50-year-old Pike was sentenced to death for the 1995 murder of Colleen Slemmer. She was set to be the first woman in Tennessee to be executed in more than 200 years.
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4: And good afternoon. This is WHOP News, and my name is Hannah Hagman reporting. 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Visit them today and find out why banking local is banking better. The Guthrie Police Department is gearing up for their first ever Shop with a Cop initiative, and they hope to bring some holiday cheer and help make a difference in the lives of children in need. But first, they'll need to raise some funds to help support their Shop with a Cop efforts, and Guthrie Police Chief Kevin Saunders tells WHOP News they'll be hosting a cornhole tournament fundraiser to do just that. The tournament is set for October 24th, and registration is happening now, with Chief Saunders saying it'll be a big family event, complete with free food, activities for kids, music, and friendly competition.
5: I'm going to have a DJ out there all day. We're going to have bounce houses and different activities like face paint and balloon animals and stuff for the kids. It's going to be in the middle of the street at downtown Guthrie at Longhurst Park. Complete road's going to be shut down, and we're going to have just a full family event. Everybody's going to get fed. Everybody's going to have a good time, listen to good music, and the kids are going to have a great time in the kids' zone as well.
4: Election season is approaching, and multiple government offices in Hopkinsville and Christian County are on the ballot. But before citizens head to the polls, the Hopkinsville League of Women Voters are set to host its election forums. The forums kick off on Thursday with the Hopkinsville Mayor and City Council Ward 1 candidates. The forums continue Monday and on October 19th. Then the forums head to the Oak Grove Community Center for the Oak Grove mayoral candidates on October 22nd. The Oak Grove City Council candidates will be October 23rd. The general election is November 3rd, and League

0: member Nikki Chambers says folks must be registered by October 5th to vote in it.
1: The deadline to register to vote is 4 p.m. October the 5th on that Monday.
2: Okay, so you can register. You still have time.
1: But if you're not registered, go in. It takes maybe 2 minutes. Go to govote.ky.gov. Takes 2 minutes, get registered. Also, we ask people to go check the registration. Mm-hmm. You don't know how many times I've seen people come to the polls mm-hmm. and something's wrong or their address is wrong and they don't get the vote for whoever they thought they were. And that counts for like magistrate, constable, school mm-hmm. board. Those are district mm-hmm. specific.
0: The Tennessee Valley Authority is moving forward with their plans to expand nuclear energy after the U.S. Nuclear Regulatory Commission issued a construction permit for the Clinch River Unit 1. That unit would be a small modular reactor and is set to be located at the TVA's Clinch River nuclear site near Oak Ridge, Tennessee. While no construction date has been announced, the TVA is the first U.S. utility permitted to construct the BWRX-300 SMR. This is only the second advanced reactor construction permit ever issued in the nation. Tennessee Governor Bill Lee says this is about more than just the volunteer state. This will help shape the future of energy in the United States.
3: This is not just about Tennessee. This is about America. Tennessee is very fortunate to play the leading role in nuclear energy in America. We have become the nuclear global epicenter for nuclear energy, but it's because of the combined vision and effort of so many people.
0: A single vehicle crash on Russellville Road in Christian County Tuesday night resulted in injuries to the driver and damage to a building. That's according to the Hopkinsville Fire Department, which reports that they were called to the 1900 block of Russellville Road for reports that a truck had collided with a building. The male victim was transported to Jenny Stewart with injuries that are believed to be non-life-threatening. The impact caused significant damage to the building, so out of an abundance of caution, it was evacuated and the utility shut off until a proper structural safety assessment can be completed. The suspect accused of fatally shooting Kentucky State Police Trooper Hayden Phillips was on probation at the time. Court documents show Imani Branch was serving 5 years on probation out of Tennessee following a fraud impersonation conviction and had an active warrant over a violation related to drugs. Branch was arrested in Jefferson County about 4 hours after he allegedly shot Trooper Phillips during a traffic stop on I-65 in Warren County. He is currently held without bond on murder of a first responder charges. Governor Andy Beshear signed an emergency regulation on Tuesday that will allow veterans and active duty military to receive their commercial driver's licenses faster, offering them more employment opportunities. And that's been your news. My name is Hannah Hagman reporting.
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5: Here's your WHOP Weather Center forecast. Mainly sunny this afternoon with daytime highs approaching 90. Southwest winds 5 to 10 miles an hour. 66 tonight. Sunshine mixed with clouds at times tomorrow. Daytime highs approaching 92. 79 Friday with storms likely. 72 Saturday. Storms continue. That's the forecast. I'm meteorologist Megan Mulford for 98.7 Light FM. Right now, it's 88 degrees.
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one great hit after another to keep you motivated through all those tasks and to-dos. Liz Stark, glad to share a bit of your Wednesday workday with you. Olivia Dean coming up right now, Matchbox 20.

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12: Here's your WHOP Weather Center forecast. Mainly sunny this afternoon with daytime highs approaching 90. Southwest winds 5 to 10 miles an hour. 66 tonight. Sunshine mixed with clouds at times tomorrow. Daytime highs approaching 92. 79 Friday with storms likely. 72 Saturday. Storms continue. That's the forecast. I'm meteorologist Megan Mulford for 98.7 Light FM. Right now it's 88 degrees.
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0: The Go-Go is part of a better mix of today and yesterday. Liz Stark, glad to be with you. And good news for fans of The Beast in Me, the hit on Netflix, has been renewed for season two. It will see Claire Danes Aggie investigate a fresh case, expanding her journey. Again, great news. It had a very limited short run, but did amazing. A global top 10 trending in 88 countries and 43 million views in just 7 weeks. So again, we get season two coming.
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14: Here's your WHOP Weather Center forecast. Mainly sunny this afternoon with daytime highs approaching 90. Southwest winds 5 to 10 miles an hour. 66 tonight. Sunshine mixed with clouds at times tomorrow. Daytime highs approaching 92. 79 Friday with storms likely. 72 Saturday. Storms continue. That's the forecast. I'm meteorologist Megan Mulford for 98.7 Light FM. Right now it's 88 degrees.
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0: It's a perfect mix of music to keep you company, working from the office, maybe working from home, maybe doing work from the road. Thank you for setting a preset. I'm Liz Stark with Olivia Rodrigo coming up.
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9: Here's your WHOP Weather Center forecast. Ample sunshine expected this afternoon, with daytime highs approaching 90. Winds out of the southwest, 5 to 10 miles an hour. Partly cloudy skies tonight, lows dip down to about 66. tomorrow 92. Storms likely Friday and Saturday. Upper 70s Friday, low 70s by Saturday. That's the forecast. I'm meteorologist Megan Mulford for 98.7 Light FM. Currently, it's 90 degrees.
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0: Throwbacks you know and love from yesterday, more of today's hits too. Janet Jackson and All Right. On the way, the Wallflowers, Toto, and Miley Cyrus.
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0: one great hit after another to keep you company in your workday. Liz Stark, so glad to be with you. Almost the start of a brand new month in October. You know what that means. Halloween candy all over the place. Cannot wait. Coming up, more great hits from today and yesterday. Kelly Clarkson coming up.
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16: Here's your WHOP Weather Center forecast. Mainly sunny skies this afternoon with a high of 90. Southwesterly winds 5 to 10 miles an hour. Lows level off around 66. Tonight, partly cloudy skies. Mainly sunny skies tomorrow. High temperatures reach up to 92. 79 Friday with storms likely. 72 Saturday, storms continue. That's the forecast. I'm meteorologist Megan Mulford for 98.7 Light FM. 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

One great song right after another. You're on the Feel Good Station. I'm Steve with great music all afternoon. And here's Mariah Carey.

0: Double D and Hungry Like the Wolf. Apparently not on a GLP. Still maintaining their appetite. Queen and David Bowie coming up. Right after Justin Bieber up next with Ghost.
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7: Here's your WHOP Weather Center forecast. Mainly sunny skies this afternoon with a high of 90. Southwesterly winds 5 to 10 miles an hour. Lows level off around 66. Tonight, partly cloudy skies. Mainly sunny skies tomorrow. High temperatures reach up to 92. 79 Friday with storms likely. 72 Saturday. Storms continue. That's the forecast. I'm meteorologist Megan Mulford for 98.7 Light FM. Right now, 91.
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0: I've made so many. How do you pick a favorite? Sheryl Crow and My Favorite Mistake. It's Steve. Thanks for hanging out today. Hope you're having a good one. You're on the Feel Good Station with great music all afternoon. 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

0: So she's got the house, where, in Rhode Island? She's got a house in Nashville, New York, Los Angeles. She and Travis just bought a place in Cleveland. Why do they need so many houses? One wonders. I think it's so they have enough mantel space for all the trophies. Taylor Swift continuing to add to her historic career. She took home three more awards at MTV's annual Video Music Awards on Sunday, bringing her career total to a record-breaking 33 after being tied with Beyonce at 30. And I don't know if Kanye's had anything to say about it or not, but stay tuned. Coming up, it's Matchbox 20, right after the weekend and blinding lights.
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9: Here's your WHOP Weather Center forecast. Mainly clear this afternoon with highs around 91. Southwesterly winds 5 to 10 miles an hour. Partly cloudy tonight, lows around 66. Mainly sunny skies tomorrow, 92. Much cooler Friday and Saturday, with highs from the low 70s to the upper 70s. Storms possible both days. That's the forecast. I'm meteorologist Megan Mulford for 98.7 Light FM. Right now, it's 91 degrees.
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feel-good songs to get you through the rest of the workday. One eye on your work, one eye on the clock, and both ears on the radio. We will get through it together. Hi, it's Steve with Harry.

0: That's All You Want, To Die With a Smile, Lady Gaga with Bruno Mars and Steve Cassidy with more music coming up from Train. 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
11: Here's your WHOP Weather Center forecast. Mainly clear this afternoon with highs around 91. Southwesterly winds 5 to 10 miles an hour. Partly cloudy tonight, lows around 66. Mainly sunny skies tomorrow, 92. much cooler Friday and Saturday, with highs from the low 70s to the upper 70s. Storms possible both days. That's the forecast. I'm meteorologist Megan Mulford for 98.7 Light FM. 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
1: There ain't nothing holding me back. Shawn Mendes, I'm Steve. Yes, who can resist a bag of candy that says fun size? You can't resist. Maroon 5's coming up and Big Mountain next.
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0: No twins and no one named Thompson, so let's call the group Thompson Twins. There's Hold Me Now, Steve Cassidy, with more music coming up. Feel good songs all afternoon. Get us through the workday. Maren Morris is coming up with The Middle next.
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5: Here's your WHOP Weather Center forecast. Mainly clear this afternoon with highs around 91. Southwesterly winds 5 to 10 miles an hour. Partly cloudy tonight, lows around 66. Mainly sunny skies tomorrow, 92. Much cooler Friday and Saturday, with highs from the low 70s to the upper 70s. Storms possible both days. That's the forecast. I'm meteorologist Megan Mulford for 98.7 Light FM. 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
1: NBC News Radio. I'm Chris Caraggio.
2: A Dubai to Israel flight was forced to make an emergency landing after the co-pilot allegedly tried to stab the captain and crash the plane. Israeli Prime Minister Benjamin Netanyahu said a crew member and a passenger broke into the cockpit as the plane began to dive. A standby crew safely landed the plane in Saudi Arabia before continuing on to Tel Aviv. None of the passengers were injured in the incident and have now been reunited with their families. The Israeli defense minister has called this incident an attempted jihadist terror attack. Payroll processor ADP reports private sector hiring picked up in September after a brief slowdown. Employment rose by 90,000 for the month, up from a downwardly revised 36,000 in August. Education and health services led the growth with 55,000 new hires, while the financial activity sector lost 16,000 jobs. I'm Chris Caraggio, NBC News Radio.
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4: Good evening. This is Deontay Berry reporting, and this news is brought to you by Auburn Bank, located at 1002 South Virginia Street in downtown Hopkinsville. Addicts High School opened in 1916 as Hopkinsville's first public high school for black students, and to support its restoration, the Addicts Steering Committee launched its 30-day Addicts Revive to Thrive capital campaign. The steering committee is aiming to raise at least $1 million needed for Phase 1, which focuses on addressing immediate repairs, stabilizing the 1916 South Wing, and installing a new roof. The donation link is available at whopam.com. Campaign Chair Tony Pollard says he hopes the fundraising campaign allows them to stabilize the school and establish permanent operational stability. The Guthrie Police Department is gearing up for its first-ever Shop with a Cop initiative, and they hope to bring some holiday cheer and help make a difference in the lives of children in need. But first, they'll need to raise some funds to help support their Shop with a Cop efforts. And Guthrie Police Chief Kevin Saunders tells WHOP News they'll be hosting a cornhole tournament fundraiser to do just that. The tournament is set for October 24th, and Chief Saunders says it'll be a big family event with free food, activities for kids, music, and friendly competition.
5: I'm going to have a DJ out there all day. We're going to have bounce houses and different activities like face paint and balloon animals and stuff for the kids. It's going to be in the middle of the street at downtown Guthrie at Longhurst Park. Complete road's going to be shut down, and we're going to have just a full family event. Everybody's going to get fed. Everybody's going to have a good time, listen to good music, and the kids are going to have a great time in the kids' zone as well.
4: The Tennessee Valley Authority is moving forward with their plans to expand nuclear energy after the U.S. Nuclear Regulatory Commission issued a construction permit for the Clinch River Unit 1. The unit will be a small modular reactor and is set to be located at the TVA's Clinch River nuclear site near Oak Ridge, Tennessee. While no construction date has been announced, the TVA is the first U.S. utility permitted to construct the BWRX-300 SMR. This is only the second advanced reactor construction permit ever issued in the nation. Tennessee Governor Bill Lee says this is about more than just the volunteer state. This will help shape the future of energy in the United States. A single vehicle crash on Russellville Road in Christian County Tuesday night resulted in injuries to the driver and damage to a building. That's according to the Hopkinsville Fire Department, which reports that they were called to the 1900 block of Russellville Road for reports that a truck had collided with a building. The male victim was transported to Jenny Stewart Medical Center with injuries that are believed to be non-life-threatening. The impact caused significant damage to the building, so out of abundance of caution, the building was evacuated and the utilities shut off until a proper structural safety assessment can be completed. That's been your news, Deontay Berry reporting.
0: Here's your WHOP Weather Center forecast. 66 tonight, under partly cloudy skies, southerly winds, 5 to 10 miles an hour. 92 tomorrow. Slight chance for storms. Tomorrow night, lows dip down to about 70, partly cloudy. Much cooler Friday and Saturday, with highs from the low 70s to the upper 70s. Thunderstorms both days. That's the forecast. I'm meteorologist Megan Mulford for 98.7 Light FM. Right now, 93.
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Okay, Boomer, the band Chicago's greatest era, late 60s, early 70s, groundbreaking jazz rock, or was it the 80s? They had their best commercial success in the 1980s with great songs like this. Here's Chicago and Will You Still Love Me?

0: Remember, you can't find happiness in the bottom of an ice cream carton, because who's happy when you're out of ice cream? Am I right? It's Steve, some K-pop fun coming up. Huntrix and Golden next.
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6: Here's your WHOP Weather Center forecast. 66 tonight, under partly cloudy skies, southerly winds 5 to 10 miles an hour. 92 tomorrow. Slight chance for storms. Tomorrow night, lows dip down to about 70, partly cloudy. Much cooler Friday and Saturday, with highs from the low 70s to the upper 70s. Thunderstorms both days. That's the forecast. I'm meteorologist Megan Mulford for 98.7 Light FM. 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

0: Hits you hard right in the feels, doesn't it? Tony Braxton and Unbreak My Heart. Hi, I'm Steve. Hope you're having a good one. More great music coming up from Whitney Houston. Fun song right after Post Malone and Circles next.
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0: I've got all I need. That's not to say I've got all I want. Edwin McCain, and I could not ask for more. Steve Cassidy with more music coming up. You can ask, and the answer is always yes. Always more great music from the 80s and 90s to today with Justin Bieber and the Kid Laroi coming up.
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11: Here's your WHOP Weather Center forecast. 66 tonight, under partly cloudy skies, southerly winds, 5 to 10 miles an hour. 92 tomorrow, slight chance for storms. Tomorrow night, lows dip down to about 70, partly cloudy. Much cooler Friday and Saturday, with highs from the low 70s to the upper 70s. Thunderstorms both days. That's the forecast. I'm meteorologist Megan Mulford for 98.7 Light FM. 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

0: everybody. Welcome into our show for another week of UK football conversation. Over the course of the next hour, we'll take your questions for Coach Will Stein as the Cats return to SEC play on Saturday afternoon. They'll be down in Columbia, South Carolina. 4:15 Eastern is the kickoff. It'll be on the SEC Network. UK Radio Network coverage will get going at 2. Someone was telling me out of practice today that had seen the weather forecast that it's looking a little better both here and there for as far as the rain on Saturday. But if you're making the trip down to Columbia, you probably run into some wet weather along the way, but maybe not so bad on Saturday. Of course, one of the all-time great days for a Kentucky player was in a driving rainstorm in Columbia back in 1995 when Mo Williams went crazy down there in a Kentucky victory. I think his record for all-purpose yards still stands in the SEC. When we come back, we will talk with Coach Stein a little bit about how practice is going this week, about the matchup with the Gamecocks, and then we'll get to your questions. You can go ahead and send those in via the text line, the Clark's Pump and Shop text line. It's 859-203-1234. You can also post on X. It's at UK Sports Network, and you can post questions on the Facebook page. 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
0: Welcome back into the Will Stein Show, presented by UK Healthcare, as the Cats get set to head back into SEC play after a win over South Alabama on Saturday. You said after the game, a couple of different platforms, not to the standard that you want. So obviously you delivered that message to your guys. Have they responded the way you want?
11: They have. They've done a really nice job this week. Before we get into that,

0: and men's teams at Rupp Arena show off for the first time. And then, of course, volleyball's got a big weekend on the road. Friday night at 7, they'll be at Auburn. The third-ranked volleyball team then turns around and has another top 10 matchup at Florida on Sunday. That's also a late start, 8:30 first serve down in Gainesville. So a busy weekend. And we've got a couple of teams with us here on BBN Radio this week. We'll talk women's golf with head coach Golda Borst when we come back. They're coming off the championship in the Betty Lou Evans Invitational. And later on in the show, we'll visit with one of the swimmers off the swimming and diving team. So we've got a lot to cover here across UK Athletics over the next hour. Stick around. This is the UK Sports Network.
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0: Welcome back into BBN Radio, presented by Clark's Pump and Shop. Darren Hedrick, pleased to be joined by the head coach of the women's golf team, Golda Borst. They are coming off a championship run in the Betty Lou Evans Invitational, the 32nd Betty Lou Invitational, and named after a legendary Kentucky Wildcat coach. But congratulations to your team on a fantastic weekend.
8: Thank you so much. Yeah, that was fun.
0: Your team was first both days. You finished 25 under par. What was the overall key to success for the Wildcats?
8: Just consistency and focus, honestly, and discipline on a course that we play every single day. So that's what we asked them for, and that's what they delivered on. And just don't fall asleep behind the wheel. You know, you play this golf course every day, be disciplined in your targets and the numbers that you're hitting, and yeah, go get it.
0: Before we dive into the team, I want to go back and note that the beautiful trophy that you presented.
8: Yeah, did you like that?
0: Yes, that was beautiful. The bourbon wood and everything.
8: Yeah, so it's a local business, and we figured kind of draw on the bird.

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